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0: Good morning, I'm Ryan Beachy with headline news on CNC3 and the TBC Radio Network. The future of hundreds of Uyghurs at the Hilton Trinidad Conference Centre is hanging in the balance this morning. Hilton has formally warned it could stop operating the hotel after September 18th if a new agreement with ETEC is not reached, raising the possibility of job losses and even the closure of the iconic property. But ETEC insists negotiations are continuing and says no decision has been made to shut down the hotel. In a letter sent to the Communication Workers Union, Hilton International Trinidad Limited advised that its lease expires on September 18th, and without a replacement agreement with ETEC, it will not continue operating the hotel beyond that date. The company warned that if negotiations fail, it will be unable to continue employing hotel staff after September 18th. Hilton also stated that under the lease, it expects ETEC to assume responsibility for employees and related obligations. However, it acknowledged it cannot say with certainty what ETEC intends to do. If ETEC does not continue operations, the hotel could close after the lease expires. The Communication Workers Union Secretary General Joanne Ogiri says the notice has heightened uncertainty among workers and is demanding answers. Planning Minister Dr. Kennedy Swartzing says the nearly 6,000 jobs lost in the first 3 months of 2026 must be viewed in context. He was responding to the Central Statistical Office's latest labor force survey, which showed employment fell by almost 6,000 people between the fourth quarter of 2025 and the first quarter of this year. Swartzing says the decline reflects seasonal trends as businesses often and temporary Christmas employment early in the new year. He says a comparison of the first quarters of 2025 and 2026 shows employment actually increased by about 5,000 people while the labor force grew by more than 8,000. The minister says the labor market must be assessed using all the data, not a single statistic. Prime Minister Kamla Prasad Bisesa and opposition leader Penelope Beggles are at odds over the government's plan to establish 30 joint police and army posts across the country. Beggles is questioning the legality, funding and effectiveness of the initiative, while the Prime Minister is accusing the PNM of standing in the way of efforts to dismantle the drug trade. Beggles has described the plan as a knee-jerk reaction to public concern over crime and questioned whether the government is attempting to revive its previously proposed zone of special operations model. Prasad Bisesa is hit back, questioning why the PNM is objecting to an increased security presence instead of what she described as drug blocks operating in communities. The Prime Minister accused the opposition of protecting what she called its local drug mafia friends and claimed it has consistently opposed measures aimed at strengthening the security services. Beckles is calling on the Prime Minister to publicly address the public's questions on the initiative.
1: Tell us, what are the resources? Because there are a number of police stations that are still telling you that they don't have resources. So if you're going to set up these 30 posts throughout the length and breadth of Trinidad, the Prime Minister, it's about time that the Prime Minister stops governing by tweeting, by Facebook, by Instagram, and that the Prime Minister comes and talks to the public.
0: Stay tuned for another news update at the top of the hour and for comprehensive coverage in our midday news and our major newscast at 7 p.m. on CNC3.

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1: This early, early Wednesday morning, I follow talking about wind up. Wind up your day. Rich.
0: Cat DeLuna and Elephant Man. As a matter of fact, Elephant Man was in the news for something not good. He was performing somewhere, and in his enthusiasm and hype, he pushed and shove a cameraman and say, "Boy, move your," you know, and he used a Jamaican slang that's not
1: good.
0: Not radio friendly.
1: But
0: then a fan now came on stage and he threw him off. He threw him off the stage. So he's getting a lot of backlash for it.
1: But is it something on all Jamaicans? Remember, I tell you, Supercat, when he was in Trinidad and he was rehearsing, he said he's smelling cigarette. And he want a particular member of the crew to come off the stage. So the guy said, "But I ain't smoking a cigarette." He said, "I want you to come off the stage. Either you come off or I come off." So we had to ask him to come off, the guy.
0: Yeah.
1: But he was serious. Because there's obviously something wrong with you, because nobody was smoking on stage.
0: Some drugs.
1: something wrong.
0: Oh boy, stay away from, don't do drugs.
1: But at this stage of the game, when you pay this man all this money, that guy will have to leave the stage.
0: You have to leave.
1: Yeah, you know what I mean?
0: In the Supercat mind, you smoking a cigarette, so leave.
1: So a man say, "Hey, I hope it is here that we do check-ins. Searle and Michael checking in from La Fillette." Yes, so this is where you do your check-in.
0: Yeah, I do your check-in.
1: So, how are you going, brother?
0: I'm doing well.
1: How's the evening?
0: My evening was good, you know.
1: I see you, like, interchanging cars. Just as like, one car is to distribute tickets, and the next car is to flam. What's
0: the
1: LC?
0: No, the flam.
1: Well, I don't know.
0: Flam, no.
1: Not flam. Flam is not you with it. Because I don't take you as a flam guy.
0: Nah.
1: But to, you obviously, there's a difference between the both cars.
0: Right.
1: One, you feel really, really good.
0: Right.
1: Because of the car and how it perform. And the other one, you feel that is psychologically, that's an old car.
0: No, that's not.
1: Because it was the car before the one you have.
0: It's a dear car to me. It's a special car to me.
1: Okay.
0: Yeah. Faithful.
1: Yeah. Most people who doing that is either they're cheating. For the old people money, so they're changing cars. So nobody can run them down and check them down.
0: It's just a matter of how. Yeah, I have some running around to do.
1: Okay.
0: So that car is
1: more economical.
0: Economically friendly. So.
1: Correct. Yes.
0: You know what I mean? So the countdown is on.
1: I have a friend of mine saying to me that his girlfriend asking him if she could put a GPS on his car. And he's saying, but why?
0: What's that?
1: She says, so, you know, at any time, I could see where you are to make sure that you're okay. And you know that kind of thing, no?
0: Nah.
1: So he is saying, well, if I tell her no, she's going to say, so what, you know, you have something to hide?
0: Yeah.
1: So his answer, which was very good, he said, yeah, you put one on mine, I'll put one on yours.
0: Yeah.
1: And we will both be safe and whatever. And the car will be safe in case there's a kidnapping. But that brings another question, Ken. When you say you're going to take care of your girlfriend, does that mean paying all her bills? So she have a job.
0: We're not married.
1: No. Or even if married.
0: No. Well, if you're not... If it's married, it's understood, I guess.
1: That what? And they... Wait. If it is them married, you guess what?
0: That you have to pay bills. You have to take care and pay the bills.
1: Right. What bills you talking about? Phone bill and the grocery and the lights and them things.
0: Let me tell you something, right? I know. In this day and age, people don't really. It's a 50-50. You pay a certain amount and I pay a certain amount and all that. But really and truly, a man's aspiration
1: and
0: should
1: And I agree. Totally. I pay everything.
0: I want to pay
1: I will pay your phone bill and I will pay the grocery. I don't need you to put nothing. Good.
0: That's supposed to be the goal.
1: Right.
0: Right, that's supposed to be
1: your
0: the goal.
1: Your car loan and thing, I will pay that. But you see, you're going to New Year here and it's 1,500 or something. That's what you work for. You have a job and you will work for, if you want to do that twice a month. That's $3,000. So what are you going to do with your money?
0: Well, if that's the person that you're looking to settle down with,
1: they should
0: have in their mind, they shouldn't be stingy, like a woman. You see a woman who takes the initiative and buys something or buy expensive gifts or take out the man.
1: Right.
0: That is woman.
1: That's different.
0: Right.
1: That is not you.
0: But that is
1: expecting her to do that.
0: Right.
1: But she have a job. She have a well paying job. She getting a good little change. But you as a man and you're living with her, you want to pay bills, because I think you just said. That's what men do.
0: That's what men should be able to do.
1: If I go in cinema, I must pay the bill. Dinner, I must pay the bill.
0: Right, yeah.
1: We can't share no bill and thing.
0: No, well, and there's...
1: Unless you carry me dinner.
0: Right.
1: And
0: there's some ladies, my ladies say, hey, I carry you out.
1: Right, that's different.
0: Right.
1: But if you carry them out, you want to pay the bill. You don't say, you want me to handle half?
0: Yeah.
1: No. If I can't afford them, I wouldn't carry.
0: No.
1: But when it comes to personal... You want to do your hair, your nails, your eyebrows, whatever them women do. Yes, you see a uniform for work that you want to buy. And in my mind, that's what your money is for.
0: I may think a little different. Right.
1: Unless you tell me, boy, George boy, a short $500 boy, I want to do. I say I'll be no probs. But I am not gonna. If you have a job and not giving you a stipend to do your hair and
0: things. That's why you're single, boy. You're not supposed to think like that, boy.
1: What do you mean?
0: It shouldn't be for just bills alone. And if she wants to purchase something.
1: So you'll give her a stipend. So she could buy you a durant and a coffee woman.
0: What do you call it?
1: You
0: call it an allowance. Not
1: all right,
0: stipend.
1: An allowance. You'll give her an allowance.
0: Yeah. She working.
1: But she working. I can give you a allowance to take to put gas in your car and everything.
0: And
1: you're working. We're working for free.
0: I just think it's understood if you're married. But even if you're not married,
1: you know, if you're common law
0: and you're in a serious relationship,
1: correct.
0: I don't have a problem with paying a woman bills.
1: Right, you know me.
0: Right.
1: But there are bills you would pay. The bills that from your job that you will go and do, that is not it's not my responsibility. But you're here and your eyelash and your figure and whatever it is, do with the eyebrow one and your full nails and things.
0: And then to
1: then handle
0: not
1: your
0: every,
1: stories.
0: Not every, no, no. There are women who are into that. Like every week you have to have your nails done, your hair do up. And if the woman is into that, that's fine.
1: Right.
0: But there's some women who don't really match up with that.
1: Right, and that is their choice.
0: Right, that is their choice.
1: Because regardless if you're in or you're not in, I pay in your bills and not those bills.
0: Right, so self-care is important. I may have a problem if every minute you want to buy... A designer, every week you want to buy a designer bag,
1: right?
0: Shoes.
1: I have no problem because you're buying it with your money.
0: No, I'm talking about with me.
1: Right.
0: I have no problem giving you money.
1: Oh no. No.
0: Generally, if I have it,
1: no.
0: If I have it, I will give you. If you want to upkeep yourself to make sure that you're looking good, you're taking care of yourself.
1: If
0: that's
1: you
0: fine.
1: Say to me, Ken, of course, boy, babes, I see a shoe I really, really like. It's $1,500, boy. I ain't sure. If I have the money, I say, babe, look the 15, buy your shoe now. Because I want you to feel good. But don't tell me that I have to buy your shoes for you. Because I'm not. That's you. That's you and your money. You buy your shoe, you buy your makeup, you buy those things.
0: I just think...
1: I pay in all the other bills. I pay in your car loan, I pay in your phone bill. I pay in, if you have a loan in the bank, I go handle that for you. But when it comes to your personal thing, no.
0: Yeah, but and then.
1: Since you have a loan before you meet her, you take over the loan.
0: Well, I will assist her if I can.
1: Right.
0: I've no problem with that.
1: Yeah, me too.
0: No, men might listen to that and say, "Boy, all you whipped boy, you're foolish boy,
1: no,
0: you stupid
1: no,
0: boy."
1: No, I disagree. I think we have a responsibility as a man.
0: Right.
1: Always say that.
0: Yeah,
1: we have a responsibility
0: as men, and a lot of men. Nowadays, more than before, is looking for a woman to mind them.
1: Yeah, and those are the men that get horn.
0: How can you feel comfortable knowing that your woman, you had to ask your woman for money?
1: Yeah, but I don't know how that is working. I don't know. Yeah.
0: That's what I tell young men. I said before you look for girlfriends.
1: Dancer, yeah, before you dance abroad.
0: Yeah, you have to
1: take care of whom.
0: You have to know what you're about. You have to make sure that you know where your money coming from, because as Shadow say, right? You're looking for horn.
1: Yeah, but you have to when you talk about you getting a job and you want to better yourself because you want to take care of your girl and if you have a family, your family,
0: yeah.
1: Be it if you're married or not, but take care of your family. If she have children that is not yours, you need to understand that when you're joined with her, they come with her. So you have to take care of that too.
0: Yeah, yeah.
1: You know what I mean? If the father not and what dies besides the point, you went with her, that's your responsibility.
0: Yeah.
1: But Ken, your nails, your spa, your hair, and them things.
0: Nah, I do.
1: If you're working, handle stories.
0: I would have no problem. Say, hey, let me send her $5,000
1: fee. That's different.
0: Let me send her.
1: Huh? That's different to when I say to you, when she says, look, remember this month is here and blah, blah, blah, blah, blah. So I need a $5,000. That's different. I'm not getting that. That's what you're working for. I have no problems. If I, like you, I do a boat ride, look, babes, hold a $5,000, hold a $10,000, large up yourself.
0: Right.
1: Cool. But I am not going to be responsible monthly for your hair and your nails and your makeup.
0: I don't agree with that.
1: I paint everything and I ain't doing that.
0: Nah, I don't agree with that. I believe as a man, you should make that woman feel safe as possible. Now, not every man.
1: So your bodyguard.
0: No. Not every man
1: has
0: the ability, financial ability to do that.
1: Right.
0: But that should be the aspiration.
1: Not mine, no.
0: That should
1: I
0: be
1: love you. Nobody that can love be more than me.
0: Oh, gosh, George.
1: But I think.
0: That's spoiling the woman. Some men hardly doing the bare minimum.
1: Mm-hmm.
0: Necessity, right, but you're paying my bills, right. But at the same time, I may not pay all of your wants or pay for all of your wants.
1: Mm-hmm.
0: I'm taking care of your needs.
1: Right.
0: But I would want to treat you too as well.
1: I agree. I don't mind treating you. But it must not be a monthly responsibility of mine. That's you.
0: Why?
1: No. When if you're traveling with her.
0: But if she's reciprocating that energy.
1: That's different. She's not doing it. She's doing it because that is not her response. She's not doing it every month. Because that's not she doing it spontaneously. No.
0: So it's not a duty. So like with me, I'll tell you a little bit about business. I don't need a special occasion to buy something or buy flowers.
1: I agree.
0: Or
1: anything, right? The occasion is
0: on
1: in the heart.
0: On a normal Wednesday.
1: Correct.
0: I go next door. Hey, give me a dozen roses.
1: Correct.
0: Because and I surprise
1: it's
0: you.
1: Because you stand for that in my life. And no day is greater than yesterday and tomorrow.
0: So it had to be an anniversary birthday.
1: Yeah, both of us like that. Yeah,
0: right.
1: I like that.
0: But apart from paying for your needs, I don't mind trading the ones there too. Yeah, no. you feel here's what as a man you feel good. Now some men say, "But you stupid, but you know what I mean."
1: Some men say they feel used.
0: That woman eating you out, she only there for your money. You must know if a woman is there only for the money alone, right? And there are women who, if you look carefully, they're very selfish.
1: Mm-hmm.
0: In relation to that, they say, hey, "You know, my own and yours is mine."
1: Yeah,
0: right.
1: Yeah, tired.
0: But
1: that.
0: I don't have a.
1: And they boast to the girlfriend and them.
0: Yeah.
1: But you have to know your girl. You have to know that your girl is saying.
0: What you say?
1: Why my man is everything, man?
0: You said something in the beginning there, and I do agree with it. Putting GPS on my car. I'm not doing that. I'm not doing that. Put that tracker.
1: No, a GPS in my car. Tell me.
0: Well, if you have an alarm, there are companies that provide that service.
1: Right. So she has accessed it.
0: Well, I'm to that.
1: Right, so it's the same thing.
0: No, I don't agree with that.
1: If you have GPS in your car, and she have accessed it in her phone, your car and hers.
0: To see where I'm at all the time?
1: But you, for whatever reasons.
0: Okay.
1: But she could see where you are all the time.
0: Yeah, no, I don't know. Correct. I mean, in a whole.
1: Correct.
0: But I just find that that's a little extreme, though.
1: So that come like checking your phone?
0: Right. Well, I for me, my lady have access to my...
1: Correct, correct.
0: She has my password.
1: So it's the same thing
0: as
1: having a GPS in your car?
0: So no outer timing messages and texts and... I go do the...
1: But they also need... Your lady would also need to understand that it's your job and you're going to get now and then a woman saying, "Hey, Ken, I love your body, you know, boy."
0: Well, that different.
1: Right, but that they would understand that, hey, that's your job.
0: That different. But that is the least.
1: Oh, no, yes.
0: I'm
1: trying to be radio friendly, you know.
0: Right? Yeah, sometimes when you open up a WhatsApp chat, you're seeing animals.
1: Yeah. But
0: and the bold face, with it.
1: I have no problem.
2: I find certain things you all... that has been promoting rape with children, right? Because a woman giving a man money, that means that the man has a particular way. Because the man taking money from his woman, that means that there's a particular way.
1: Yes.
2: That taking place? No. So it's a promoting that. It have men who just give the woman money, and once they have a rough road this month, they will ask for a little assistance from the wife or their girlfriend. There's nothing wrong with that. So you all have to be careful of what you all putting out.
0: Here's one.
1: I don't take money. I would borrow money and pay back.
0: Right. So we're not promoting it. But what I'm saying is that as a man, your aspiration should be
1: to pay the bills.
0: Right. So that woman will want for nothing financially.
1: Yeah,
0: that is a flex.
1: But if it is that she's working,
0: yeah,
1: then the things are not gonna pay.
0: Because as a
1: ratty down morning,
0: have you ever felt as a man you ain't having money, you just feel less than.
1: You feel that you feel can't achieve, than. Correct?
0: Yeah, when your pocket weak, you just feel that.
1: Yeah,
0: and I don't understand that man pocket weak and still looking for woman.
1: Oh, that is stupid.
0: You're still looking for a woman.
1: And you can't afford to carry them.
0: You're still looking for a woman to lie down with, and you're not financially stable.
1: They can't even pay for the room.
0: You're packing up in some back road.
1: And it had to be closed because you don't have gas.
0: Oh, Lord.
1: Nah. And then you as a woman.
3: Good morning, gentlemen. What's the purpose of putting GPS on your car to see where your significant other going? If you're so insecure about your relationship, what you doing there? What you doing there?
0: Yeah,
3: that is level stupidity.
0: Yeah, and I say that too.
1: No, even the GPS in the car is not to see where you're going. The GPS in your car is if something went wrong.
0: That's the excuse.
1: Well, no.
0: That's the excuse. That's the excuse.
1: To me, it don't matter to me. It really don't matter.
0: That's the excuse to me.
1: Because I'll park the car and borrow Kenon. That's how we men is. That's how we roll.
0: That's
1: how we roll. Pack it up and work and borrow yours.
0: So, but how come you didn't move from?
1: I don't work overtime, but they had me a meeting. So, please.
0: Oh boy, yeah. That's bad. All right, hey.
1: But I mean that's bad. That's what you Trudy and Anthony Roberts.
0: Good
1: morning.
0: Mega month end deals are now at Passazzi Food King. 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All right? So, ladies, how do you feel about...
1: Let me buy Hilton now, eh? You see Hilton want to pull out? Let me pull in?
0: You know, you're saying that, eh? And I have a lot of friends.
1: I worked there for many years.
0: Yeah.
1: And I know people working there from since I started. But that means that we buy Hilton and we open an hourly rate on one side.
0: An hourly rate?
1: Yeah.
0: Nah, man. We want to...
1: Make money? You want to make back with money?
0: No.
1: You can't be paying $600 or $1,200 or $50, whatever the price is. To go there for an hour, 2 hours?
0: Boy, you never do that.

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2: Welcome back, everybody. 7 minutes to go before 7 o'clock. So we're talking about, of course, if you're with someone, would you pay for their needs and wants?
3: Their needs.
2: No. So somebody's saying that is setting a bad precedent. If we are married, yes. But I would not give them that benefit unless a commitment is made.
3: What? No, man. Guitar and crew, morning.
2: Right? So
3: swing the engine.
2: Yes. So that's what the person is saying, right?
3: So, but if it's a girlfriend, you're not living with them, would you pay the bills? You're not living with them. It's your girlfriend.
2: I would. Let's take a call. Hello, good day. Welcome.
4: Good morning, Big Daddy Ken.
2: Hey, Moses of the Carnage.
3: All of a sudden, you use this wasa worker.
2: We mean?
3: You see the man videotaping how the 15-year-old in Carnage and take?
2: Nah, I didn't see that.
4: In less than an hour, over 1,000 views. Wasa did a work in the Point Man area 2 months ago and left it unpaved. For the last 2 months, Carnage have been struggling, and people coming down here, they come out of Carnage, quite traffic every day because it becomes one way when you reach the part that didn't fix properly. Yesterday, a few taxi drivers take it upon themselves and went and threw dirt in the hole. And as soon as rain started to fall, that is going to evacuate.
3: Listen, correct.
4: You cannot fix a pipe on Western Main Road, Carnage, and leave it for 2 months, and the hole keep getting deeper and deeper.

0: Who is to blame? Who is to blame?
1: Well, WASA did the job. Then they're supposed to have
2: the system,
1: a team who does repair the road after.
2: That's the problem.
1: So is the ministry, is WASA, is all the people.
2: Is the old system?
1: Yeah, you can't do people that.
2: Agreed.
1: No, they have a problem with Tanner, especially Mr. I don't want to call his name, the Alexander fella.
2: Mm-hmm.
1: He say it's 9 years now with that portal, or let's take portal. Let me tell you had to treat people as people, brother.
2: No, agreed.
1: Mm. Anyway, let me forget that road thing. You see that topic this morning? Mm. I disagree with both of you this morning. Let me tell you something. You cannot become a national radio and degrading men like that. And so, Kentiman, answer me this
0: question. Wait. Hold on.
2: Let me hear what he's saying. Let me hear.
1: Okay. I will answer me this question, Mr. Kentiman.
0: Yes, sir. Go talk to me.
1: How much money a man supposed to have a woman? Because it appears that it is a cost. You have to have X amount of money to go to a woman based on what you and George say this morning.
0: No,
2: you can't be
1: provided.
2: You can't be walking Norway and you're broken.
0: No.
2: And you wanted to carry out my daughter.
0: I did
1: okay,
0: not.
1: I agree. But there are people who walking and broken too, you know.
0: No. Here's what I'm saying, Moses.
1: Right.
0: I'm not putting a figure. I'm not saying that you're supposed to make this amount and that amount. Everybody is different. You may be with a lady and her needs and wants may not require a certain amount. All I am saying is that as a man, you should feel with, and your aspiration should want to take care of that woman, and her needs and wants. So it's not to say, well, we I'm chastising you. I'm chastising you if you're looking for a woman and your finances is not in order.
1: So that was saying you're supposed to have X amount.
0: It's not having an X amount. It's a matter of having your priorities intact.
2: So you can't be looking for a woman and
0: because
2: you can't carry them out no way.
0: Because money answered all things, right? The love of money is the root of all evil. Money is not the root of all evil. So we need money to do things. So I'm not chastising men. It should inspire them to say, hey, you know what? If you know that I'm making a certain amount, let me not over-promise and under-deliver. You know, don't hang your hat where you can't reach.
1: Let me expose myself a little bit. I just collect $3,000 a month national insurance.
0: Right.
1: So I shouldn't go behind a woman.
2: That didn't go up to 3.5?
0: No, we ain't talking about your stash and your savings and your gratuity that you
2: get. Oh, no. At $3,000 a month, partner, go after a piper.
0: No. I'm
1: kidding. Hold on, John said.
2: Yeah, because you can't carry him for dinner. You had to buy KFC.
0: No, sir. And there are some ladies. And let me tell you something, Moses, you've had a career, and you would have had things that you would have put away, and I ain't minding your business. I know all of your business, but that alone, right? You're saying you're getting that, but I am pretty sure, right? Almost certain, that is not the only thing that sustains you throughout the months.
1: I'm living comfortable, sir.
0: That's right. So come on.
1: I'm living comfortable.
0: Exactly.
2: So, yeah, to bring a woman to take part of that comfort away. Are you mad? No, man.
0: Yeah. No matter. But Moses, what is wrong? We had news, right? So what is wrong with inspiring men to say, hey, you know, make sure that you're in a financial position to take care of the woman. The woman who carrying the man to court because they're not minding their child or they're not taking care of them.
1: That situation like that.
0: All right,
1: but
0: so
1: is that a time in life where women used to steal and men was providers? I think those days have gone. If both people working, both parties working, things have to be shared. Things very difficult.
0: All right, so stick a pin in that. We got news in the next 10 seconds, all right?
1: Okay, no problem.
0: All right, nice. All right, so stand by Major Network News, everybody. We're going to come back with more.

Good morning, I'm Ryan Beach with headline news on CNC3 and the TBC Radio Network. Homeland Security Minister Roger Alexander says the joint police and military posts are only one part of the government's anti-crime strategy. Alexander notes that the posts will be placed in strategic locations to increase the visibility of law enforcement, strengthen public safety, and allow officers to respond more quickly when incidents occur. The minister dismissed

0: Suggestions that the additional posts contradict recent reports of falling crime, saying the goal is to build on recent gains rather than ease enforcement.
1: We are going to reintroduce where persons who have been charged and convicted by a court and a sentence of hard labor, we are going to reintroduce those persons to come back out in the streets and help with the cleanup process.
0: Convicted prisoners sentenced to hard labor could soon be back on Trinidad and Tobago's streets, cleaning drains, cutting grass, and helping maintain public spaces. That's according to Homeland Security Minister Roger Alexander, who says the government plans to revive the program as it rolls out a replacement for CPEP. Alexander made the announcement during a community cleanup exercise in Tunapuna yesterday, carried out by workers attached to the National Program for the Upkeep of Public Spaces. There, the minister said inmates serving hard labor sentences will once again be assigned to public cleanup duties, arguing that the current prison system no longer reflects the true meaning of hard labor. He said the initiative would not only improve communities, but also restore a level of discipline and accountability to the punishment imposed by the courts.
1: We are going to reintroduce where persons who have been charged and convicted by a court and a sentence to hard labor, we are going to reintroduce those persons to come back out in the streets and help with the cleanup process. You know what is hard labor in the jail right now? A man smoking, a man is on his own internet and all these things. That's not hard labor.
0: After hundreds of applicants descended on Marabella on Monday, causing long lines and traffic gridlock, the police service adjusted its approach for the second phase of its recruitment process. At the Ato Boldon Stadium in Couver yesterday, the exercise was more organized, with applicants arriving according to assigned time slots and moving through verification without the congestion seen the previous day. The improved flow came as the TTPS continues screening thousands of people hoping to join the service after receiving 9,100 applications through the Employ TT program. Officials say more than 3,000 South-based applicants were processed yesterday, while more than 1,500 central applicants were scheduled for verification as well. Many of those applying are not just first-time job seekers, but people looking for stability, career growth, and an opportunity to serve.
2: Most persons, when we ask them, you know, persons want to serve their country, Trinidad and Tobago. It is a very attractive means of employment. It's stable. We know in the previous, but in recent time, we had, you know, the pandemic, you know, COVID, and this is more of a secure way for persons to earn a living, and it's a very good career.
0: Stay tuned for another news update at the top of the hour and for comprehensive coverage in our midday news and our major newscast at 7 p.m. on CNC3.

0: session for a car wash. 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
1: In all different aspects, not only wash.
0: Yeah.
1: But if you know you want to take care of your mechanic, you want a
0: mechanical needs,
1: an engine wash, underwash.
0: Yeah. You want tires.
1: Rental tires, you name it.
0: You want a car to rent.
1: Yeah. You want to do a ceramic coating.
0: Yeah.
1: Yeah. They have all that

0: mechanical work, tires, and more. 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
1: Correct.
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3: Hey, welcome back, everybody. 26 minutes after 7 o'clock. We were talking off here, and Moses saying that we bashing men.
4: I didn't see that. I don't understand. Something must be happening to him, and it bring up a whole.
3: No, don't say that. Don't say that.
4: I'm not saying. Somebody no, say, no. So if she working for more money than you, would you still give her money? To me, that doesn't matter.
3: It doesn't matter, yeah.
4: But I'm not giving your money for your makeup and hair or not. I don't care.
3: I think that's for your makeup.
4: Yeah.
3: Makeup and hair and nails. Come on, George.
4: No, that's
3: don't.
4: You're working.
3: Don't
4: do that's for your, the, nah, that, your
3: that,
4: stories.
3: That is probably what is keeping you
4: single.
3: Free, single, and disengaged.
4: Maybe so.
3: Yeah,
4: but I'm not. I can't do that. In my right mind, I can't do that.
3: Yeah, I don't.
4: Good morning, George and Ken. Have a blessed and safe day from Almaz, Kajaz, and Delano.
3: KD Jazz. Okay.
4: KD Jazz is supposed to have a separation.
3: What about Delano? Yeah. She don't talk to me again. You know?
4: Serious?
3: No, boy.
4: What a good girl.
3: I don't know why.
4: She wants to hear stories.
5: Simmons, George. Good morning, Trinidad and Tobago. Nice topic this morning. I agree to disagree with you guys. Now, on the topic that you're looking for a woman, you must have some finances, yes, but at the end of the day, what's supposed to happen is, or you're supposed to work together in terms of saving towards any emergency needs or anything like that. So if it is she has a bill, right, you could assist with the bills, right? You don't have to take over the bill fully because all you're in-house yet. You ain't put her in-house yet. All you're not married or not living together as yet. So the main thing is you assist her with the bills and you make sure everything is everything. It might have some times where she might not be able to come up nearby. So, you know, you assist by handling the scene for her and all you move as a team. You understand? Mm-hmm. So that's my take on it.
4: My job.
5: Right? You shouldn't just take up the whole 9 yards just so like that.
4: That's where George G4G is coming.
5: At the end of the day, or is a team?
4: I finish in that assistance.
3: Yeah, but if you're not serious, I ain't talking about a fly by night.
4: A girlfriend thing, no.
3: Yeah, a little fling thing.
4: You and she don't talk, you and she don't smile because it's a serious relationship.
3: I want to know where you're going. Hello, good day. Hello, good day.
4: Good morning. Look me
6: at
4: my woman. I take care of every bill you have, girl.
6: Georgie, 50-50 working together.
4: Oh, come, 50-50 yeah. Love.
6: And then you spend money on the black woman, boy.
4: All the time from waist down is yours.
6: Oh, God, don't say that. Too much of her in the house.
4: They can't stop. We love girl.
6: I like the topic. Georgie?
4: But if you have a man,
6: money in my pocket too.
4: If you live in with a man, you expect him to pay all your bills?
6: I will help him.
4: You would help him pay your bills?
6: If he loves me so much, you're going to pay all the bills.
4: All the bills. All right, baby.
6: All the bills.
4: Well, you are no hair and makeup and nails and things to do.
3: Who's it?
6: Yeah, I don't know my hair.
4: She's natural.
3: I don't know hair.
6: Yeah, but I don't do my hair tight up now because I have a rasta hair.
4: I know that. So you and I go make a rasta child.
6: Oh, boom.
4: A kind of mulatto rasta. Are you gonna can mine it?
6: Yeah, baby, if you go mine it, don't worry yourself.
4: Yeah, baby. Much love.
6: I'm gonna like that tile.
4: Correct.
6: Yeah. Love
4: me, Georgie. Okay, baby girl. Much love.
6: You're like jealous this morning.
4: You know that.
3: I listen. Well, they find a room, now, man. Find a room.
4: In Hilton.
6: George, you have to find a room.
3: Yeah.
6: Come by me.
3: No more than 250.
4: No, home by she say. So there's no money.
3: Oh, okay. All right.
6: Come by me. Thank God. Put bed and everything for Georgie. The light of God.
4: Yeah, baby.
6: Take your time, Georgie. Love.
4: Okay, lover. Somebody said that there's an accident heading south just after Claxton Bay. If you can't seek alternative routes. So I'm just saying.
3: Yeah, you're taking. And I just find there's a lot of accidents on the roads of lately. Want to take all the time now, please. Beg you.
7: Morning, guys. ED Doubles not checking in.
4: Why?
0: I say blessed morning to the whole children and Tobago and all 105ers.
4: This morning, I can
0: on the topic, from since I small, my mother tell me, a man's duty is to mind his wife. Talk done.
4: Correct.
3: That is it. That is it. So what, though? I don't know, boy.
4: But I'm Moses, almost certain when your mother say
3: Moses,
4: that,
3: Moses,
4: women wasn't working.
3: No, what I'm saying is that you... No, in turn... You see, the loyalty of a woman mm-hmm. is priceless. A man interprets a woman loving him by the respect mm-hmm. she gives him, not just in love. So for me, I supposed to be motivated through my woman and how she is to do my very best to not just take care of my woman, but our family.
4: Correct.
3: Right?
4: I'm not saying
3: so nothing wrong with that. We know that sometimes...
4: If my child need private lessons, God. If my child right. need this,
3: so,
4: God.
3: So we know...
4: But if you're going to do your hair or your business, you working for that.
3: No. I give you the money for
4: so
3: that.
4: So what do you do with the money?
3: You could probably put it away and do it.
4: No. What they do with the money.
3: I don't know. Do whatever they do. What they do.
4: But I'm not going to do if you give them everything.
3: So here's what. If you have a good woman and you taking care of all of that, your woman will take her money.
4: Mm-hmm.
3: And probably purchase something for you and do something for you and take you on a trip. And that's how it's supposed to be. And I'm just saying, right? And this is the problem with nowadays. We think, well, okay, all right. It's not like long ago where the woman stay home and the man mind all the bills.
4: Correct.
3: Because things are hard. When we know things are not as the same as it used to be. But it doesn't change the fact that as a man, you should aspire to say, listen, I want to be in a position as a man. Yeah, I handling my business.
4: Right.
3: I taking care of my business.
4: Correct.
3: I will treat you well. I will take care of your wants and your needs. You know how good you will feel? And I don't feel like you're robbing me. No, again, there's a difference between a woman milking you and robbing you, and she not giving you, you're not emotionally attached. She's not emotionally attached to you.
4: Right.
3: Right?
4: Correct.
3: She's not giving you respect.
4: That's called loving.
3: Yeah. I don't care how good you're looking. If you don't show me respect in my presence and outside of my presence, we can't roll.
4: Mm.
3: Right?
4: Somebody say, morning, Ken, darling. Long time. Morning, George. I'm very happy to say that all my life I've never had to depend on a man. And I have never taken a black cent from a man. As a matter of fact, I don't want nothing from no man. Can't handle reproach. Have a great day, guys.
3: Like nothing. Vera. Like
4: hear
3: nothing?
4: What? Hear what? Give me a call. Use my kind of woman.
3: Like, nah.
4: Use my kind of woman.
3: Like, nothing from a man? Nothing?
4: Good morning, Big Daddy. George and Ken Simmons, the milkman. So, George, what you're saying is that I will have to give up my job as an escort. Just asking for a friend? No. You could keep your...
3: We got it now. No, you see, only to trivialize this discussion, right? You know, and we always talk about, you know, men not doing what they're supposed to do and living up to the responsibilities. Before, even in the Garden of Eden, before God gave him a woman.
4: I mean, that fellow reached the Garden of Eden, you know, boy. That's where that fellow reached the Garden of Eden, you know.
3: Wow. God gave him work. Wow. God gave him work to do.

0: That man would dig deep, boy. Deep to meet the garden of Eden. So, guys, this is Inan. It's brought to you courtesy of Rita Builders, not anything but everything. And that is just not a slogan or a cliche. That's the truth. And you could get them in Marval in Bossier Village 33. You could get them in 13 to 15 Bongji Road in San Juan and number 97 Eastern Main Road in Arouca. So, Hilton warns of how long, which is, so if Hilton pull out, what's our situation? Which is really, guys, how long this going to go on? Let's find out now. Hilton was going good all the time, you know. Everybody was happy, you know. I have friends working for years. Ken have friends. All the people in the front desk know Ken. You know what I mean?
1: So, why the front desk?
0: Because that is where you meet people. You know, they know Ken by first name. You know what I mean? So, how you could... Nah, come on. Guys, let's get better than that. Let's get better than that. You see, Alexander Walken? Look like you're doing the Macarena.
1: The man's stiff, boy. The man's stiff, boy.
0: I don't know why, but everything you do, partner, is funny. I'm not saying that you are funny, but everything you do is funny. So here again is a problem I have, and I said it yesterday, I'll say it again. Kamala and Beckles clash over joint police-army post. So why a car clash together on fixing something, like the roads thing talking about? Why we can't put our hands and our heads together if Trinidad is your focus? Both you, Kamala and Beckles. Oh, gosh. How much stupidness. And then you're saying things like, hold on. When I reach there. So, yeah. All you get together and we have so many things to fix. That's stupid. Nah, come on. Army post and that's stupid. All you're talking about? And somebody saying PM was misled over Emancipation Day incident. One, I heard that the Emancipation Committee saying that is not their work and nothing was, and they are not politically aligned to anybody. And that's great, but respect is respect. You can't have somebody respect the minister. That's wrong.
2: Disrespect.
0: Disrespect the minister, that is wrong. That's on what forum? That's wrong.
2: Remain quiet.
0: And you should have stood up. Somebody should have moved and say, hey, I know you're emotional, but you can't have that disrespect. But what causes that is that you, as a prime minister, you also can't have disrespect in your language. You're the leader of our country. And you can't say stupidness and no, sorry. I'm not accepting that. I'm not accepting those things. You know what I mean? Nah! Come on. Don't play up in your monthly salary. You know what I mean? So a man say 16 years for the role in a fatal Takarigua mini-mart robbery. It's 9 years ago that happened, you know. So you see, regardless how you could turn to Mary, Jesus, God, Moses... pay your crime. Go play up in your monthly salary. You know what I mean? So I'm seeing here daily reports and trading. Sorry. That's separate. I come in there now. Okay. Blue Waters.
1: Hey.
0: They now have sparkling water.
1: Yes.
0: So you come out of jail and you came out of jail. And Bubba, he inspired you to have sparkling water. Sparkling water, boy. But that what we talking about, boy. No. But I like that nothing's stopping them from moving forward.
1: Yeah.
0: That might be whatever happened would have been a little stoning, but nothing is stopping them, and I like that. I see there was a report on GML and the money that they made and whatever.
1: We made money?
0: Well, I don't know. I'm reading it and the way they put it, it's for me and you to understand.
1: Did they make money?
0: I don't know. There's not a minus or a plus. Nothing. None. So we don't know.
1: We need to break down if mixed nuts make money.
0: No, y'all need to make this for the... All you need to make that for the layman, man. We watching that and I'm more confused than when I start to read it. No, I ain't going. Sorry. Now you know the world in trouble when Dundee River water dropping so low that the old World War II ships now coming up. The water reaching so... Some boy, boys, the world need help, guys. Come on, come on. That is not very nice at all. And again, I will say, all those houses that going that mortgage selling them because they couldn't pay the mortgage is a really, really sad place for us to be in Trinidad. Most families can't afford to pay their mortgage. We need to fix the economy, whatever that is and however that is. People need to continue the now. Correct, you know what I mean? So, look at here. Unaudited results for the 6 months ended June the 30th, Guardian Media. Bottom line, I don't understand what this whole page is. So, I got to meet with my people and them and let them break it down and see if we have a walk or we don't have a walk.
1: No, come on. What are you going to do?
0: What? You might say, what are you going to do? We? So, you feel we, that automation there by joke?
1: Yeah, we... Now we here. People go riot.
0: Okay, riot for 2 days. That man studying.
1: Nigga riot.
0: And that's what I'm talking about. It's the fight that West Indies still putting on with Pakistan. Pakistan put them out of a fight, but we're trying hard, boy. We're not lost, we're trying hard. I want to say a special good morning to my Georges. Corey Nine is here for a while, but soon, true love travels in a gravel road. Beatrice, me and you done, we don't know. We ain't paying, we ain't buy no room because you have a whole place by yourself. Daniil, me and you after hide and seek, girl. Wendy, keep that coffee warm, baby. Catherine, good morning.
1: Where's
0: Tamron sauce. That's the sweetest Tamron sauce I ever see, girl. Veretta del January.
1: Catching guy, good morning.
0: Yeah, well, nothing. No, boy, afraid catching mug, boy. Catching say, that's why I get all your trouble. Like, if she ever give you trouble. Yeah. Strictly, me eyes get trouble, don't you know? And Maria, good morning to you, my darling. And the word of the day. I was taught that the way of progress was neither swift nor easy. Guys, if it's too easy, something wrong. Hard work never kill nobody. That is what I'm talking about.

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2: This is Sport. I am Ian Wieson. Good morning. We begin with cricket as Pakistan is in control of the second test at the Queen's Park Oval in Port of Spain. Resuming the 3 and 266 for 2, Pakistan will bowl low for 387 to take a first innings lead of 43 runs. Abdullah Shafiq finished unbeaten on 160 while Baba Azam got to 88. Left-arm spinner Jumel Warrington took 6 for 112, including 3 wickets in 4 balls. West Indies in their second innings were 103 for 6 at stumps, a lead of 60. After the day's play, Warrington said his effort was all about doing the job for the team.
3: And that's probably the one that I would cherish most because the team was down and Skipper was struggling with his finger. And he had to take out the mantle of working hard and bowling all his extra overs to help out the team. And in terms of workload and to get rewarded for bowling so many overs, it felt extremely special.
2: West Indies spinner Jumel Warrington. In news of the CAC games in Santo Domingo, Dominican Republic, Trinidad and Tobago hockey team earned silver in the men's tournament. TNT Stickmen got goals from Dylan Francis and Michael Pierre in a 2-2 draw with Cuba, who got goals from Marlon De Jesus Sanchez and Irades Calderon. Cuba then won the shootout 2-1 to claim gold as Trinidad and Tobago settled for silver. And staying with the CAC Games, this time in track and field, Ronaldo Moore finished 4th in the first semi-final of the men's 110-meter hurdles in a time of 14.03 seconds. While Justin Guy was disqualified in semi-final number 2, both athletes did not advance. Teja Badal finished 5th in semi-final number 1 of the women's 400 meters in a time of 52.8 seconds, while Shakima McKay finished 4th in the semi-final number 1 of the men's equivalent of the one-lap event in a time of 46.14. And the Trinidad and Tobago netballers won their second consecutive match at the Games. This time they beat Barbados comfortably 61-39. TNT got 36 goals from Samantha Wallace, 14 from Micah Bramble and 10 from Khalifa McCullen. This evening, Team TTU will face host nation Dominican Republic from 4 o'clock. And that was Sport. I am Ian Wilson. Good morning.
1: All right. That was Sports Now on your sports leader, Vibe City 105 FM. Look out for another sports report later on today, just after 1 p.m., folks. We'll be back.
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1: Start your day the right way with me.

0: the finance.
1: You can't make love on a hungry belly. Not yeah, power say that.
0: Yeah, but I don't know what I don't know.
1: Cargo consolidators, boy.
0: So let me ask you, ladies.
1: Hold on. Uh-huh. Tracy, Lachman, Latoya, Sam, and Darren all locked on from cargo consolidators.
0: Yeah, nice. Man. Have a great day. So let me ask you, ladies. So you all will consider or will be with a man if he doesn't have a job.
1: Yes.
0: I'm not saying that. He was good all the time and then he lost his job.
1: So how you feel that all that people are bringing up in court for not minding a child? You know the man worthless from the start.
0: Yeah.
1: The majority of them, not all. Yeah. And you still make a child.
0: I want to make this clear because people just hear what they want to hear, right? I want to say that it's not to say that the man was doing good and for some reason or the other, the company shut down and he was unemployed for a while.
1: That's different. Yeah,
0: right?
1: That's between jobs. A man say if you're renting a car, you will maintain it. Or just put gas. Exactly. Exactly. You're fixing nothing in the car, you're paying gas and you're going your way.
0: That's your analogy.
1: Yeah, yeah. Good morning, Joken. I don't mind being given or spoiled. All right.
2: Good morning, Joken. Good morning, Trinidad and Tobago. Ken and George. When I got involved with my husband, he was broke like a joke.
0: Oh, God.
2: He was broke like a joke, but he was aspiring to be something.
1: And that's different.
2: And I was the one doing most of the spending at the time. And now, I don't have to spend a dollar.
0: Hey.
2: He takes care of me. So sometimes, a leap of faith is all it takes. You know, you don't have to start off with something.
1: Correct.
2: To end up with everything.
1: Right.
2: Have a blessed day, guys.
0: Broke like a joke.
1: Yeah, but Veretta, you saw that he had ambition, and that's different.
0: So potential is enough?
1: Yeah. No, I mean, if it is you have ambition and thing.
0: Potential is enough?
1: If you come in by my daughter, and I see that you're trying hard, and I'm cool with that.
0: Wait.
1: But ladies, if you ain't doing nothing.
0: Ladies, wait.
1: Morning, Joker, I don't mind being given or spoiled. I wouldn't ask for money for hair and nails. I think that's personal. If time passes and you find my hair and nail needs to be done, then I accept it. Olivia from Brazil.
0: So I really want to know, ladies, Ole, chime in on this.
1: You're cracking your foot and thing.
0: Chime in on this now. Really and truly, Ole, cool with that? Moses called, he probably will call back, but he called and say how...
1: You bashing men.
0: Yeah, I don't like calling you a bashing men. So we need to say, if I don't have no money, I can't be with no woman.
1: But what you doing with the money if you have money?
0: I don't know.
1: I want to say a special good morning to Fazia Fortune, my wife. She pays the bills only when my work slows up. That's when we do a 50-50 and it works out fine.
0: I don't know.
3: Is a grown man you're talking about, not a child. I ain't minding no child I ain't make. I don't understand what a man you're talking about who able-bodied? Nah.
1: I agree, girl. I walk in. I have a job, girl. You don't mind me?
0: And you have businesses.
1: You have to take care of me, but you don't mind me?
0: Russia, you have businesses. In
1: Good morning, George and Ken. Hey. Nope. Don't want any jobless man with no ambition.
0: We got news. Right? Stand by.
4: Good morning, I'm Ryan Bechu with headline news on CNC3 and the TBC Radio Network. The future of hundreds of workers at the Hilton Trinidad and Conference Center is hanging in the balance this morning. Hilton has formally warned it could stop operating the hotel after September 18th if a new agreement with ETEC is not reached, raising the possibility of job losses and even the closure of the iconic property. But ETEC insists negotiations are continuing and says no decision has been made to shut down the hotel. In a letter sent to the Communication Workers Union, Hilton International Trinidad Limited advised that its lease expires on September 18th and without a replacement agreement with ETEC, it will not continue operating the hotel beyond that date. The company warned that if negotiations fail, it will be unable to continue employing hotel staff after September 18th. Hilton also stated that under the lease, it expects ETEC to assume responsibility for employees and related obligations. However, it acknowledged it cannot say with certainty what ETEC intends to do if ETEC does not continue operations, the hotel could close after the lease expires. The Communication Workers Union Secretary General Joanne Ogiri says the notice has heightened uncertainty among workers and is demanding answers. Planning Minister

Dr. Kennedy Swartzing says the nearly 6,000 job losses in the first 3 months of 2026 must be viewed in context. He was responding to the Central Statistical Office's latest labor force survey, which showed employment fell by almost 6,000 people between the fourth quarter of 2025 and the first quarter of this year. Swartzing says the decline reflects seasonal trends as businesses often end temporary Christmas employment early in the new year. He says a comparison for the first quarters of 2025 and 2026 shows employment actually increased by about 5,000 people, while the labor force grew by more than 8,000. The minister says the labor market must be assessed using all data, not a single statistic. Stay tuned for comprehensive coverage in our midday news and our major newscast at 7 p.m. on CNC3 and across all digital platforms.

0: get in on time, yes, folks. Long live soca.
1: Oh, you want to go online with the girls and I must give you money?
2: Hey, baby, hey, your morning mixers. Hey, Georgie.
1: Jory boy. So, you know it's me and Kenny, right?
0: Nah, man.
1: I just want to say, yeah, but you don't say nothing when other people say, hey, Ken.
0: Nah, man. I ain't like that.
3: George and Ken, very good topic here this morning. A man supposed to take care of his wife, right? You
1: correct.
3: Because once you sign that paper, that is it. Dog done.
0: Yeah. Well, even though, wait.
1: So if she have a job, you taking care of her nails and her hair and them kind of thing.
0: So
1: you're a tailor? No, man.
0: No,
1: morning, Joe Ken. When I return from 7 months playing pan on the cruise ship, my wife takes care of me because I don't have a 9-to-5 job in TNT, but I pay all bills while on the ship. Even when we are courting, I never really paid her bills. She was working and didn't need anything from me. Andre the Pan Man. That is a man.
4: Good morning, Ken and George. Christine Lockton sending love and blessings to the Ola 105. Love you guys. Have a great day.
1: Love you too,
0: have
1: baby.
0: Have a great day, Christine.
5: Morning, George and Ken. I would advise men to look for an independent woman. You understand? That is the best thing. And you don't just go and look for that woman just so. Because she looking good, she looking sexy, she good in bed and all them things. You understand?
1: And?
5: You have to see what they have in common and see or two all they be thinking.
1: But no, we in bed. I understand what you're looking for.
5: Line to go forward.
1: Everything
5: in life.
1: Else you're falling.
5: You understand? Once you pick up somebody and that one you she partying and you don't like to go party and you don't like the lime and they have problems and all kind of things like that. So, two, especially when you're mature, once you tow all your head along the same way, constructively, that is where a mature man should be looking for. Only little boy does go behind them little girl who ain't care nothing and who live in their life and want to have fun and all them kind of thing. But any constructive man, look for an independent woman.
0: Right.
1: What did girls say, want to have fun?
0: Yeah. Girls want to have funds.
1: So remember I told you that somebody hired us, Aaron must have in Texas.
0: Yes.
1: And he wasn't calling us and telling us nothing. So right. I got John Boy and I get Chris number up there whatever. You know, when we contact the man saying, but it's, Errol, is you are waiting for to send up information? And then he cuff him in the face.
0: Nah, man.
1: Nelly cuff him in the face, boy.
0: Nah, man. So we're back on track. Errol dragging the flag?
1: Like he dragging the flag, correct.
0: Come on, nah, man. All right, 603-515-6247.
1: You're minding your woman. You're paying she bills, meaning not her phone, her car loan. That she had the car when you meet she and she that loan coming out she salary.
0: No problem.
1: So you're gonna tell her, hey,
0: if I could I would
1: stop that. I go pay it.
0: If I could I would.
1: But we good. You pay your loan, I pay in mine.
0: Hello, good day, welcome.
6: Hi, good morning.
1: Morning.
0: Hello, how are you doing?
6: Good morning, George and Ken. I am good.
0: Nice. Talk to us.
6: I want to know jobless man.
0: Right.
6: That's not making no sense.
0: No sense.
1: Correct.
6: Thanks to my husband, I do not know what a light bill, phone bill, internet bill, WhatsApp bill, mortgage bill.
1: Correct.
6: Grocery bill, no bill looks like. And I see all the man who talk about 50-50 and independent woman, nobody in saying that.
1: What do you pay for,
6: but
1: baby?
6: You must be able to stand up as a man and handle your responsibility.
1: What do you pay for?
6: Pardon?
0: She don't pay for nothing.
1: What do you pay for?
6: I just pay for?
1: Yes. Do you
6: pay
1: for?
6: I just pay horizontally. I don't pay for anything.
1: Oh, so you're one of them. Just that you don't work in the night, you work 24/7.
0: No.
1: She says she's work horizontally. That's what she said.
0: That's what you said.
1: So the man's paying for horizontal work. Good.
6: My husband don't know how to wash clothes, cook, clean, nothing.
1: Right.
6: Like,
1: things like, yeah, what are you going to do your hair?
6: I do my own hair, my rasta.
1: You what?
6: Right? I have dreadlocks.
0: She has dreadlocks.
1: Oh, yes, a jade.
6: Right?
0: Okay. Right. Mm-hmm. So you don't pay for nothing.
6: No.
1: You pay for that horizontally. That's what you say.
0: I like that.
1: So he's get bonus and thing?
6: Of course.
1: You hear that?
6: It reached a point that if I complain too much about something, like I took a loan for myself to do something, my husband pay off my loan.
1: Do you work somewhere?
6: Without me knowing.
1: Do you work,
6: I'm
1: baby?
6: Working. Yes, I'm working.
1: Oh, so
6: and
1: you have
6: don't know what my pay look like. He
1: oh,
6: don't know.
1: Oh, you have a sweet man.
0: He don't know what the pay look like. I don't need to know.
6: No,
0: him.
6: But he don't know nothing.
1: He older than you.
6: No question.
1: He's about 100.
6: He's younger than me.
1: He's about 100 years old.
6: No, he's younger than me.
0: Younger.
1: Oh, younger mm-hmm. than you. Hey! No, you're GT, girl. You're GT.
6: God bless me.
1: You don't have to be dreadlocks, girl.
0: Same to you. Same to you. You see,
1: The girl says she's pay horizontally.
0: I like that. Ladies, take note.
1: Sergeant Levine said, good morning, Joe Kenny. I'm not sure what alternate universe you all are living in. In this day and age, for a couple to live comfortably in Florida, it takes up to $150,000 a year. That means that the average man has to work two or three jobs to make ends meet. My brother's in Trinidad in trouble. You know, but once you could make the money, I don't mind. But I'm not paying for your nails and your hair.
0: No, I'm doing that. Hello, good day, welcome.
7: Morning, Mr. George.
1: Morning.
0: Blessings.
7: Hey, Mr. Baker here, George.
1: Who's this?
7: Baker.
1: Yeah, Baker.
0: Look, you've got him on the radio. We're getting a feedback. Quickly.
7: Yeah, go ahead.
0: Yeah, well, you go ahead. Talk to us.
7: Yeah, well, I ain't all in, I just support my wife right through.
0: You just pay everything?
7: Yeah, no, both of us. Mr. Baker and Butterscotch, we just do it together.
1: Ah.
0: You know, together thing, boy. All right, okay.
1: But no, but both of us sleep together, so why you can't pay bills together? Me understand that?
7: Yeah, when I have, she pay. When she have, I pay.
1: Correct.
7: That's what she do.
1: Are we going on the road with that?
0: So if... Are you able to handle everything, or honestly speaking, because of the debt that you all have and the commitment every month, your income cannot deal with everything?
1: Facilitate.
7: No, we share everything together.
1: Is it because you all planned that, or because you can't afford? That's what we're asking.
7: No, we didn't plan that, or whether we could afford or can't afford, we do it together.
1: Okay. All right, brother.
0: All right.
1: Cool.
0: All right, man, bless.
1: A man say, good morning, Ken and George. I love this female caller. You're talking Rasta man.
0: Yeah. I know who it is. Big up you, darling. Big up you.
1: Rasta man in Honolulu.
0: No, I'm...
1: He's taking care of wife Ingrid and son Jomoki and Selena, you know? Who's Selena? If his son is Jomoki, then who's Selena?
0: I don't know.
1: He don't say his daughter. He don't say...
0: I don't know.
1: To his wife Ingrid, his son Jomoki, and Selena. Who's Selena?
0: I don't know. But that's left up to the interpretation. I don't know. So that's Bobby's daughter.
8: Good morning, Ken and George. My advice to every man, they all cost money. Get the one you could afford.
1: Correct.
8: Keep in the islands.
0: Hey, yes, boy.
1: Joken, on a $10,000 salary, how is a man to take care of everything in this economy? With only a 9-to-5, with a woman who does not want you working too much, give advice. No. Well, then you can't. Then you need to... She needs to understand. Because I remember when I just got married, I DJing every single night. And during the week, I have committee meetings. And so I'm hardly home. And she's saying, but she can't take her. And I remember saying, there's a time going to come that this would not be like this. But in order for that time to reach, we need to deal with this.
0: Right.
1: And she never understood that. Right. Sitting with this guy.
0: So you know that a woman... No, big up all the women who, like Veretta, say, listen, the man was broke like a joke and see potential.
1: Broke like a joke.
0: And now, she don't have to pay for nothing. I'm happy for you, Veretta. Not everybody
1: I happy, yeah.
0: Not everybody has that happy ending, right? Because most women are not going to be with a man because of potential. Right? All I am saying is that there are circumstances that may warrant a man not
1: paying all the bills.
0: Doing all
1: you can't afford, and she understands. If you're young and you're moving up, and she realized we both need to chip in to reach where we want to go.
0: So here's what. So my advice to you, because we have all been there. I've been there too. I feel like, nah, boy, I need to get my money up. I need to do what I need to do. And the thing is, not just work hard. Working hard will not make you financially free.
1: No, working smart.
0: Right, working smart. And whatever you do, be of more value, because we get paid for the value that we bring to the marketplace.
1: Mm-hmm.
0: So
9: So Marshall Montano, for an hour performance, his rate will be different to, I want to call another artist, but another artist.
0: Yeah.
9: Right? An artist who is...
0: Don't call voice name.
9: No, I'm not calling... Oh, voice no, name. Voice doing very well. Come on, don't do that.
0: Not close to Marshall.
9: Hello, don't call another...
0: I know you don't want to call right. voice name and ding dong and them for
9: right.
0: Us.
9: No. Right. So there are other. So like George, what he working for per shift? There are others who working for a shift we ain't making near to what George making.
0: Mm-hmm. Right. I know. Correct.
9: Right? Right.
0: But I work extremely hard and long hours to reach where I reach.
9: Right.
0: Up come Ken again, more than me now. He now joining him, now joining him.
9: Hey, what going on? No, but no, the valid.
0: He saying, like, I ain't fit to work this weekend, we? And them kind of thing. I okay. never had that privilege, boy.
9: So, but what you need to do, and as I always tell my brothers in the circle, say, listen, here's what's going on. Whatever that you're doing, work in silence, work in secret, and work on your craft. Right? And do what you need to do. Because as a man, you want to feel that you're able to contribute financially. That's a huge part. And we're not downplaying but any man. Wait, we're not downplaying any man who at this stage you're unable to, and you know, things are not looking well. Well, take steps to do what is necessary to fix that. And I said it on this program. I said, mm-hmm. If I have to mind my family, my wife, my children, all that, and if I had to pick up bottle, remember I might say that?
0: Yeah.
9: I don't know if you guys remember that. I said, I will do that. I don't shame in my game.
0: Yeah. Pick a bottle in the boat ride. They let it go.
9: No. Oh, gosh.
0: No, guys, in this industry,
9: no.
0: Always remember your time going to stop just now. Somebody new going to come up.
9: Yeah, and
0: make sure you make sense of the time that you
9: right,
0: have.
9: In this industry, right?
0: Yes.
9: Right, in this industry. And again, sometimes, because you know, not just we get paid for what we do on the air, but of course we get hired in several events.
0: Yes.
9: I do, thankfully, I've developed a brand that I'm able to do corporate and also party to as well. Mm-hmm. So I'm grateful to all those who have hired me, whether corporate or otherwise, you know, and I appreciated that. And for me, I am thinking not just locally now. I'm thinking, okay, let me go outside of Trinidad and Tobago to make right. us dollars. Right?
0: Correct.
9: So it's important for us to take it from one level to the next. And whatever you do, listen, if you're a cleaner, be the best cleaner in the world.
0: And be our cleaner here. Regardless of what she's doing, she just smiled but right
9: I
0: through.
9: Just always,
0: Micheline is the greatest.
9: Remember yeah. we talk about her?
0: Yeah.
9: When we sometimes I come in
0: always and always pleasant, boy.
9: Watch her.
0: I just don't get breakfast from her, but always pleasant, boy.
9: She has no obligation to give you breakfast.
0: I didn't say she does. I just said she would breakfast. Come
9: in. We said that before, but for those who don't know, our cleaner here, sometimes the music playing and she wiping down and singing and correct. Dancing, you know.
0: She's already good energy.
9: I love her spirit.
0: She have a good
9: so whatever
0: energy.
9: You're doing, don't be afraid of or ashamed of to tell people what you do.
0: Yeah.
9: Do it to the best of your ability.
0: What I mean? A man say, George, you had to put that horizontal rasta woman in your next stand-up show,
9: let's take a call. Hello, good day, welcome. It's 81. Hello, good day.
10: Gentlemen.
9: Hey! Moses.
10: You will find that my name done mentioned in the Bible 852 times in the King James Version, and you had to call it whole morning.
9: No, because I don't like where you're coming in hard and fast, and you say, no, we bashing men. We're not doing that. We want men to step up.
10: From my, guess what? The world society is designed. A high percentage of people will never step up based on cost of living and the money that they are working for. So there will always be people under the radar, and they will have more people. Who I have than who have, and that is from inflection. And that is going to change. So what I'm saying is, you're putting men in a position that once you go with a woman, you have to take care of her. Listen,
9: well, that's how it's supposed to be.
10: That was 50 and 60 years ago. You heard, Sergeant Levy, that's all right.
9: Uh-huh.
10: When you live in the Americas, brother. You cannot afford to go with somebody not working, you know, because rent and bills and everything else, when that come, then people put you out the next day, you know, but anyway, you go ahead, sir.
9: I just saying that. So we change it because we live in a different dispensation now. That's standard.
10: Life is beyond the average man financially.
9: Wow.
10: And it's a fact. And people are frustrated out there. Some people they're living paycheck to paycheck. And then they're
1: right.
10: running
1: no,
10: late.
1: But you misunderstood, Moses. Once you can afford, that should be your motive. That
9: right.
1: should be
9: exactly
1: your, yes.
9: And I'll tell you right there. There are some women who may not require nails every week, and it's not a requirement.
1: See boy nails,
9: right? Or your hair, or some things. So you fighting your weight class. Fighting your weight class, and what I'm saying is that don't try to be. Do you know that there are men who project to have more than they really have, and they end up disappointed? Don't do that. Fighting your weight class is the way you need to do.
10: Lack of knowledge and lack of understanding. But let me add part of my life there. Say, well, allow me to. I met the lady who ended up my wife in 1983. She never got a job until 1999. 16 years, I was the breadwinner. Right? And even when she got a job in 1999, 16 years old, I didn't even ask her nothing. She decided to contribute to pay a bill and put money to groceries. Listen, you gotta understand that certain people need two people to live comfortable.
1: Agreed. Agreed.
9: I will give you a test. When you come off the call,
10: I want to finish.
9: All right, okay.
1: Hot sauce says generally, I believe the man should be the provider. However, I observe that this generation is a 50-50.
9: So, and I understand people's arrangement, right? But let me give you guys a testimony, my testimony. So I was employed with another frequency. Most of you would know the other frequency that I came from. And I was doing well, and, you know, some things happened, and I left. Now, when I left that radio station, I had just gotten approval for my mortgage, right? Mm-hmm. With Republic Bank, big up Republic Bank. I just gotten it, and I left. And I said to myself, Ken, what you're going to do? So I felt a period in time, and I've never said this publicly, I was worried. In some parts, I was depressed. Mm-hmm. And I said, nah, boy, I have a mortgage to pay. I have my wife to take care of. What I'm going to do? And you know what I did? Now, at that time, for those of you that know, I competed in the sport of bodybuilding in men's physique. So I was a certified trainer too as well. Right? Represented Trinidad and Tobago in CSC, in the sport of bodybuilding. So what I did, I said, you know what? I said, I'm not in no radio station anymore. And I was just praying and meditating, and I said, and you know what? The spirit of the Lord, or however you want to, you know, term it, use what you have. God will never ask you to use something that you don't have. And what I use is, I could train people, I could train myself. I say, I'm going to use what I have and turn it into something profitable.
1: And that's when you came on Mixed Nuts for the interview and things took off.
9: But that's, so reaching there. So what I did, I said, you know what? I said, first and foremost, if I'm going to offer people the service of being a personal trainer, I say I have to look the part. And I took the decision to get in the best shape of my life, right? Mm-hmm. And that's what I did. And then eventually I got one client, two clients, and then throughout the day I have clients, right?
1: And was any of those clients like the glute ones?
9: Yes, I had majority of female clients,
1: right.
9: Yes, right?
1: Right.
9: That's beside the point. But then I took it a step further, and I said, you know what? Let me register a business. I said, let me have my own fitness company, right? And I got the name GridFit, and I said my focus and my goal, and I would write that down every morning, and repeat my goal. And I said, I want to make quality fitness program more accessible and affordable for people living in communities. So when I do that, you know, and I launch GridFit, I come up with the concept, I registered my business, I launched it, and again, I did my media rounds, and I came mm-hmm. here, right? And that dream was realized, and it reached so far that I was on television during COVID mm-hmm. with the brand GridFit and sharing with people. And I'm up to today, I am still proud of me taking seemingly nothing. We don't recognize what we have in our house to use it. And I was doing personal training, I was doing group training, and I was doing well. I was working very hard. I mean, to say it, a little time for myself, because I was in high demand. And I said, God, I prayed for this. I started off with a little bit of equipment. I didn't say, hey, I need this, I need that. I used what I have, and eventually I bought equipment. I extended my facility, because where I'm at in Arouca, I extended the place, and in front of by me there's a big savanna, so I was doing that there. And people who are listening know of that and know where I started from. So I took something out of the imagination and my will and determination, and I made sure that I paid my mortgage and I took care of my family. And as a result of when I did GridFit, opportunities came with me with Vision on Mission. I worked with Wayne Chance, and then I got an opportunity with Signal to be back on radio. So I had GridFit and that, and then I started.
1: Did you say Signal missed a mistake?
9: And I started off with three shifts. You all remember that? On a Thursday with Mary Perry, Saturday with Umba, and Sunday with Dwayne, with Quality Time, right? On a 6 to 9, and then I worked my way up. I got opportunities to be on television, and then now I'm on Mixed Nuts. So I'm just saying is
1: what
9: that...
1: What are you saying? He reached the pinnacle now.
9: He's
1: on Mixed Nuts.
9: I'm sharing this testimony, right? I'm a pause reason. I'm sharing this because don't say that, hey, boy, I have nothing. Use your own will and your determination to make it happen.
1: Now, if you have nothing, that's so in your mind.
9: People seeing you now, and they say, hey, you know, you're doing this, but they don't know how hard you work.
1: Where you come from.
9: And
1: another great thing is... Andy started washing cars, and he started listening, and he said, George, bring your car and wash. I remember all Andy had was 3 lanes to wash cars. That's all he had. An open yard and 3 cars. And Andy worked endless days, and he was washing cars.
9: Washing cars, yeah.
1: And now, because all he had was a piece of cloth, a bucket and soap.
9: That's what I'm saying, but
1: rent the place and not sure how much cars you could rent to pay, that takes some. A man say, I pay all the bills, including mortgage, for my family of 5. Financial relationship advice, unity plan, annuity plan, 2 life insurance, home insurance to ensure my family is well taken care of. If I die, or when we reach retirement, my wife's salary is mainly. For what if situations?
9: And I'll give you all that life hack, right? If you live an undisciplined life, it's bound for mediocrity. And what I did is that sometimes we say, boy, we don't have, but we're not making these sacrifices.
1: Who's
9: you know much? Huh?
1: Who's that?
9: Who?
1: Who's this? Who's Jovan?
9: Oh, Jovan! Hey, Jovan! What's going on?
1: Who's that?
9: Jovan. When is your birthday, Jovan? Jovan birthday is sometime soon. If your birthday has gone,
1: happy birthday.
9: Yeah, this picture was taken on Saturday at altitude. Yes, happy birthday, Jovan. So let me just say this, right. Do not make excuses. So sometimes we say we don't want to make these sacrifices to get where we need to get. Sometimes you might have to not sleep. There are times that are running on 2 hours sleep, 3 hours sleep, and people don't know you. You sow your seed, you're going to reap the harvest in due course and time. So don't watch people. And look, and even during COVID, like another testimony, even during COVID, I started on the Sunday going live and whining on Facebook. You know, it was new. People were like, what's going on with you? Why are you doing that? You know, that is not becoming of you. And I made a promise. I said, you know what? As soon as Uncle Keith opened up the place, I said, I will rent the available boat to do a boat ride, to do a party. And I was the elite. And I was the first year. And I did that. It was sold out. And then the next year, I said, boy, have a master, boy, that big boy. And is my lady? Oh, wait, no. I said, listen, she said, baby, you could do anything. I know you're resilient. You could do anything. And it's good to have a good woman in your life.
1: Always.
9: And I did it. And as a result, one boat ride, wine and waves, let it go, and frolic. You know what I mean? So continue going.
1: And we ain't stop yet.
9: No, we ain't stop.
1: We have some. A man say, can I agree with you? I mean, a lady. Can I agree with both you and George perspectives? My father took care of us, house and home. I haven't been fortunate enough to meet a man like my father. I am probably independent by necessity. Wonderful testimony, Ken.
9: Amen. Thank you very much. So
1: yes, can I remember when you were on the older frequency, my old gym instructor, boy? Monisa and Dion Alion, used to listen to you, to your shift while I was there working out. Your professionalism is why I switched to 105 when you started working there.
11: Hey, Catherine, much love, darling. All right, let's take a short break and come back with much more. All I'm saying is that don't make no excuses. Don't make no, whether you're taking up garbage, whether it's a cleaner, whatever you're doing, just find it within yourself and say, listen, let me do what I need to do.
1: And be proud, man.
11: Yeah, and get where you need to get, right? We're coming back.
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0: 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Roddy the Entertainer going to be there too. Hear this. I don't know about you, but I know where I'm going to be. Southern Food Basket, Coffee Street, San Fernando from 6 a.m. Bring your friends, bring your family, bring the vibe.
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0: 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All right, so check them out. Give them a call. And it's for a worthy cause. As a matter of fact, let me reiterate the information.
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0: Hey, folks, thanks for your patience. We'll be taking off very shortly. Should be wheels up in about 40 minutes. And due to a bumpy ride, snacks and beverage service has been suspended. AC has given us some trouble. Sorry, folks. And Wi-Fi is out. And so is the entertainment. Yeah, I'm sorry about the smell, folks. We are aware.
1: I know.
0: Just one more quick note. We are going to have to deplane.
2: Come on!
3: We're like the plane ride that isn't a nightmare. CG United Insurance. Good like that.
4: Win a playful day at Five Islands Water and Amusement Park. All you need to do is buy a case of Smalto, then submit your receipt to the link in our bio and have your chance to win. There will be seven randomly selected winners, so enter now. Win a playful day at

0: Of your conversation.
1: Boy. Georgie, I agree with you. Women also want to live above their means. They have good, nice hair. They cut it to buy expensive wigs and false hair. When they can't support it, they depend on the man to do it. And still expect the man to pay all the bills. Yeah. And get attitude when the man is side to handle monetary bills only. Well, obviously.
2: That's why I just go from a natural lady. So, from the time you are weaving thing.
0: You're not paying not paying all the woman.
2: Paying all your
0: needs and wants.
2: Why you looking like a credit union?
0: No. Why you so why?
2: Paying all.
0: We know you like your cash.
2: You know you like.
0: You said it cheap, right? Did you say that?
2: Well, you want to call me cheap, fine, but yeah.
0: No, did you say that?
2: I'm frugal.
0: Oh,
2: that's frugal.
1: That's real cheap.
2: Yeah.
1: Frugal is real cheap.
2: Yeah, call me cheap.
1: No, but if you live in with a woman.
2: Yeah, living with.
1: Right.
2: You have a relationship.
1: Their bills, you would pay, obviously, the rent or the mortgage.
0: Or you going 50-50.
2: We would have an arrangement. You ain't coming in. 50-50. I am my own house. You coming in my house, what? The loaf off for me?
1: No, but
0: that's,
1: you.
0: That's how you see it.
2: But
0: yes,
2: come on.
0: Loaf, your woman coming to loaf? Nah, man.
2: So
0: nah,
2: you come
0: so,
2: my nah, man.
1: So she gonna have to start to pay half of the lease and then.
2: I half, but I mean, I am disappointed.
1: I agree.
2: And I would not be with a woman who wouldn't and say, "But baby, you know, let me do this together, you know, and thing." And so I said, "Okay, so what do you see? What are we gonna do?"
0: Base, well, you know, Adrian Hack, sure. Are you saying
1: that
0: a woman coming to live with you is coming to loaf? But are you a woman?
2: I'm a woman.
1: She paying, according to the Rasta woman, she paying for that horizontally.
2: No, that horizontal. Come on, man.
1: That's what the woman said.
2: That's all the men, you know, putting out there now and making women feel like that is a payment and that is something.
0: That's nothing.
2: It's not a man.
1: You can pay what? $250 for that and you don't have nothing else to pay after? Go your way. I don't know.
0: It's 300.
1: $300, you see? $300 and you could.
2: No, but seriously, it's not that the base. She went, I watch me. Well, if you're good, like, let's say you're going to school or you have something to accomplish, and I will help you with that. I wouldn't see like your car break down and your car.
1: Correct.
2: I will help you with that.
1: Right.
2: But them little nails and all them kind of things.
1: No, I'm not paying nails in here. Saying
2: maybe
1: that.
2: Maybe on occasion, occasion.
1: I know. If they need a new glasses, I don't mind. Especially if she ever walk.
2: Huh?
1: If she ever walk. Nah, man.
0: Ladies, only you're hearing George and Bass, eh?
1: A man saying it's becoming more and more difficult for young men to get into the meaningful.
2: Why you think young men can't even afford to buy a house these days? A woman they're taking care of, like Ken, encouraging and stripping.
0: I don't hang my hat where I can't reach partner. That's what I say.
3: No, Ken Simmons and George Gonzalez and the whole Vibe City family, Daisy Boy Double M. Ken Simmons, I'm listening to your testimony and your fight and your battles and you pump your mind and you pump your body and you put your energy into your craft. And you know, you nearly made me cry because I was at a low moment in my life. When I telling mommy, I said, "Mommy, look at music in my attic records and it not playing." I remember I used to go in the station and carry a little bottle or something for them for us to play my music. And I said, "Mommy, I'm not gonna do that again." And I just started to work on my craft. And now I turn myself into a brand. And as you rightfully say, performance for an hour, my price is different than
1: psychological
3: because I put in my work and some artists just want to get vexed.

0: this one to say this, and this one to say that. Them didn't know the kind of struggles I went through. Sleepless nights, studying for school, you know, performing as a young fella, writing
1: you know, we need to know, we need to fix it.
0: Stop eating meat,
1: and pay for the psychological help.
0: China,
1: this fella need
0: Japan,
1: help.
0: I went and talked to the monks.
1: This fella need help.
0: You know, I myself and watch myself operate and fix it from outside and come back in. Ken Simmons and George Gonzalez. And the whole Vibe City family, Lazy Boy double me out to the building.
2: I
1: love him too bad.
2: Good
1: morning, guys. You should have a motivational and guidance segment call-in program to help motivate persons. These times call for encouragement and perseverance. Yeah, but nobody, I mean, I know what you're saying, but nobody.
3: Watch that, George. Grand Rising, Ken. George, Ken didn't pick it up the bottle, though. Yeah, and as that, he whining and waving. Morning,
1: and let
3: me
1: go.
2: Why are you so right?
3: Georgie, I'm now going to tell you. I'm listening to all you, know. I'm now going to tell you. He said he had one client, two client, three client. Them woman like to watch Ken from behind and in front. You understand? So that's why the majority could be women.
1: Don't bring Moses into this.
4: It's a joke and stone cold. Yes, I agree with you 100%.
2: Yes, agree.
4: Some of them just out there to loaf and take your money.
2: Hey, loaf? We attempt to continue. I don't understand. Bae said no woman coming by me to loaf. If that's your woman, she ain't loafing.
5: If that's my woman? Well, okay, if that's my woman. My woman would know to contribute. If you're not contributing, you're loafing.
2: Wow.
1: I don't mind your contribution.
2: Wow.
1: But I not...
2: Hey, let me end the program here, Dad.
1: So I have a friend who have business.
2: You see?
1: And making money. He's a millionaire.
5: Yeah.
1: And he says his wife must work.
2: What? Of course.
1: Must work.
2: Must what?
1: Work. She have to work for what she enjoy in home.
2: What?
1: So he give her a job in his company. But she had to work for that money.
5: He contributed to her financial. Watch me. Any man who tell a woman, baby, don't work now. I don't want you to work. Come, I go take care of you. Beware of that man.
2: Why?
5: That man.
2: Why?
5: That's a man who don't want you to have and don't want you to be independent. That's a man who wants to hire the palm of your hand. Hey. Let the show go to the court. Come here, man.
2: Let me wrap up this. You see that old talk? You see that shipping talk?
5: This classified's coming up. Get a job.
1: Get a job.
5: Stop loafing.
1: Correct.
2: Hey, ladies, I want to pay attention to Adrian Hackshaw.
5: Yeah, they love me all day.
2: And George Christopher Gonzalez de Santos.
5: We wanted to be independent, ladies.
1: No, I would pay your bills and thing, boy. I said so. But you see, your personal thing, like your hair and your nails and then, you walk in, take care of your
2: if
1: business.
2: If I could do it, I could do it all. I'll do it all.
1: No.
2: All right. If
5: good for you.
2: I could want you to stay home. Stay home and take care of the house.
1: Well, right. That's if you don't have a job. But if you're working.
5: Any kind of man you want, still might be a housewife. Oh, please, Ken.
2: Hey.
5: No.
1: How much don't you go feed? How much where should go wash, boy?
5: Housewife. Why are you out there whining and waving? That way you
2: want. Hey, I got.

Because when you hear the sound of my voice, you know, you know, you know, you know, you know. It's Wednesday, middle of the week, people. Yeah, middle of the week. I know we had that Base Classifieds coming up at the top of the hour. Yeah, Base Classifieds looking for work, looking for work.

of Trinidad and Tobago, so we treat her nice. I ain't like how we treating her these days, man. We treating her like, you treat her like that at all. They treat the place better now. 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Let's

Utopia came back with something. You see how these people love their country. Big up to Riri. Riri was out there. See Riri whining on the truck and thing, but nice, nice, nice. All right, so inside the first week of August, the second month of the July, August vacation, before you know it, it's over. So enjoy this month, because before you blink, it's back to school, back to the hustle. I don't have our teachers out there on vacation, all the parents spending time, maybe you're spending time with the grandkids today, you have them for the week, and it's, you know, it's a nice one. All right, so we're getting ready for a great weekend, like I told

You know what I mean? Before you know it, it's Carnival, you know. Yeah! And new music stepping in too. All right? Later on, Base Classifieds looking for work, looking for workers. If you know of any job opportunities, send them to me, please. 388-1051

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Rodney Price, a.k.a. Bounty Killer. Bounty Killer recently got the keys to his city out there in Jamaica. They treat him Bounty Killer real nice. I like that how they treat the elders out there. How do we treat our, you know, elders and our artists here, you know? So-so. I see a lot.

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I got a landline number for her. And I put it out there, so I'm looking for a landline. I was even willing to if it was the landline number was out of service, I even put in the video, said, well, I'm willing to pay that the phone bill. You know, just to talk to Ella Andel, but you know, she's not too well, and we just wish all the

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1: None at all.
0: Have a blessed and a safe day and wish back home safe, please. All the ladies, all the men on 105, have a blessed and a safe day. Love you all.
1: Blessed and safe day. Say that like Rupee Boy. Love you all.
2: Good morning, good morning. Waste, no time to waste. This is Sex Section from Marabella. Just picking up everybody. You know, the sun is so hot. We have to keep ourselves hydrated, you know.
1: Yeah.
2: I'm picking up a little sweetheart here, my granddaughter, Ariel. Say hi.
3: Hi.
1: Hi.
2: She is spending 2-3 days with she grandma. Beautiful. And I'm just picking she up.
1: All right,
2: and she buying my snacks. You take care, base, loving the vibes as always. Sex Sharon from Marvel.
1: Yeah, the baby, and she buying my snacks. You know, children love to be spoiled by their grandparents. By shouts to all the grandparents out there, you know what I mean, spoiling the children. That's what grandparents are for. Beautiful, beautiful, love that. And you speak about the heat. Yeah, the sun is, we were expecting some mad heat. A couple of days, keep yourselves hydrated, drink your water. I know a lot of y'all don't like to drink water. You like to drink, I said, a soft drink and juice and this and that. But water, very important. If you have pets, keep your pets hydrated. I usually leave a bowl with some, with you could freeze up a bottle of water and put it in the bowl so it keeps it chill. That's a nice little way to, you know, keep the pets hydrated. Also your vehicles too, especially those of y'all who have these newer, the hybrid vehicles. You know that the heat could really mash up your hybrid battery. So try to, if possible, park in a little place like a little shade under a tree. You know, if possible. You know, as a matter of fact, this thought crossed my mind. If somebody has a great piece of a land that could have a car park, that's, you could bring out a nice air-conditioned car park. An air-conditioned car park, maybe one in Port of Spain, one in South, one in Chaguanas, one in the East too. An air-conditioned car park so people with hybrid vehicles could, you know, park the vehicles, and they could maybe even have a little shuttle service, you know, to and from. I'm sure some people would love that service there, to provide that service, yeah, for your hybrid vehicles. Good morning once again. Good night to everybody. Base, what kind of work you have? Well, listen out at 10 o'clock. What kind of work you want? Let me know what you want, you know. Send a little something short about yourself, what you're into, what kind of, you know, job you could do, what kind of job you're looking for, and maybe I might be able to point you in the right direction, you know. Yeah, yeah, yeah. Let's take it down a little slow. Bruno Mars, for those who are willing to risk it all in the name of love, but take a calculated risk, especially in these times.

0: could be a little, you know, fashion the skin as well, too. That is the national hero of Barbados. That's what they call her. The national hero, Rihanna.
1: Yeah, boy.
0: Alongside Jay-Z. 70 minutes away from 10 o'clock, top of the hour, 10 o'clock. We have the Base Classifieds looking for work, looking for workers. And if you need a break, then get ready for Vibecation 2026. It's all part of the holidays and Vibe City 105 FM. We're giving you the chance.

0: 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It kind of sounds like this.
1: Vibecation.
0: All right, and then you could call 623-5105 and you had to say, with some energy and some vibes, I want a Vibecation. 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Right, follow Vibe City 105 FM on social media for bonus updates and even more chances to win. Celebrate Rum Month, of course, with the House of Angostura. Rum for all. All for rum. I like that. Even though I don't drink. Right, brought to you by, of course, Tocopia Hotel, Cruise Inn Hotel, and Yachin Center, Blue Pacific Tuna, Five Island Water and Amusement Park, Radisson Hotel, and Angostura Limited.

0: Hey, but I base much love and respect to you, my brother, and to all the 105ers, loyal listeners, everybody who locked on and listening. Goodness, all the time, one love. Cat from Tongue, I was here. Big up yourself, brother, base.
1: Yeah, man, respect, respect, Cat from Tongue, every
2: yes,
1: time.
2: Yes, time to waste. Good morning, good morning. Jurel here straight out of San Fernando. I agree with you. Don't wait for people, the artists and you know, the celebrities to die to celebrate them, to give them a name, a street after them, name a mall, or name this after them, right? Give them the strength and the powers, acknowledge them while they are alive and well and kicking. Don't wait for that. I agree with you. Blessings.
1: Yeah, man. As I redo the flowers and powers, don't wait till people dare to play their music and think and to honor them. Blessed morning, peace. No time to waste energy. I like that. No time to waste energy, none at all.
2: It's a couple of days.
3: Peace. No time to waste. No love was by you, eh?
1: None.
3: Peace, you understand? I want to tell all the people that I'm out there. You see, people who give themselves these super-kid names, sexy this and chocolate that and da-da-da-da-da-da-woo-woo-woo. And when you see them, you're born like, whoa, where the sexy gun, where the chocolate, where the... Listen to me. If you want to give yourself a self-proclaiming name, a nice little super-game because you believe that it's how it is, look, make sure it's factual now, you know? Respect. Don't make it a feeling, make it a look.
1: Well, you know what I say? Beauty is in the eyes of the beholder. Some people behold themselves to be a certain way. But yeah, if that woman all day catfishing, yeah,

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0: pretty, beautiful, beautiful ladies. Heading to the gym. What are you doing? You're working out? You're doing something? Are you keeping that heavy tea rolling? And I was watching Kes just last night on the we got the Corey Shepherd podcast, boy. Because they used to call him the white boy of soca. Remember, they used to call him, he was this white boy singing soca, boy. Now he's the every woman's favorite red man in soca, right? Really went through some things, boy, and the classism in this country is, boy, something else. You from Trinidad and Tobago? What does I'm told you, boy? I don't know.
1: Bless morning, peace, good time to raise. She's not the entire Woodbrook crew tuned in. Sending a very special good morning to sexy Sharon from Marabella, as well as my wife, Mary, from Pepper Village.
0: What?
1: And everybody do have yourselves a wonderful day.
0: That is your wife, Mary, from Pepper Village. What, Jason? Hey. I look fair there. Nice, man. Nice.
2: Ella, good morning. There's no time to waste. Well, I saw a lady just last week with a see-through umbrella shading herself from the sun and nearly dead with laugh.
0: A see-through?
2: The umbrella see-through, you know?
0: I see. What do we mean, one of them, like a plastic, one of the, what do you call it, one of them, a plastic umbrella kind of thing, but it, they have the cover, but it kind of plastic. Well, maybe the material, maybe kind of different, you know, helping to shade her. But I think I know the kind of umbrella you're talking about.
3: 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Big up 105 all the time. 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Loving your house. 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
0: Best station in the country. But we got Base Classifieds coming up on the top. If you're looking for work, looking for workers, message me. They say real people losing work out there. So message me on the top. Hey, good morning, Base. Don't read this message on air. All right. Okay, I won't. But if anybody asking about how many times they could enter the vibecation, well, one time. Because your name going down once. So, you know, one time.
4: Hey, good morning, Base. No time to waste. For the persons traveling on the southbound lane, be prepared for traffic just by Courts Warehouse, straight till just after Clastonbury, where the solo truck overturned on the highway.
0: Oh, gosh.
4: Just let them know.
0: A solo truck overturned on the highway, so from all by Courts and Freeport there. By Courts, Freeport, all the way down to Clastonbury. There's a lot of traffic. All right, so thank you for that information there, sir. Appreciate it.
5: Obvious morning. I think for the flowers and powers, you should do a David Rudder. You know? Our very own.
0: Yeah, that's been done, sir. That's been done. David Rudder has been done. Done David Rudder already. Right? All right, and good morning going out to Purple Diamond. Yeah. And because it's so hot out there, you're in the heat, are you in that traffic? Let's get this, Anthony B. 4 minutes away.

0: Jason, good morning, my husband. Thank you for your blessing. You make and basin and it must make basin a shock. Bass don't laugh, you know. Guy laughing here all now.
1: Make me not shock and a little choke on myself, yes. Jason and Mary from Pepper Village. I'm gonna play a song for this morning before I leave, right? Yeah.

If you're looking for a job, message me 388-1051. I don't just say base, I'm looking for work where you have. Now, man, send me a little something short about yourself so I could help you, your area, age, thing, something. Right? Let's narrow it down. All right, so this came in here. I love this. Drivers needed. All you drivers out there, listen, there are a lot of people out there, you know, starting courier companies. That courier business is pretty big. All right, so drivers needed. Courier company in need of drivers for the following areas: East, West, Central, and South. Right? The driver must be from the area. Right, so if you're from the East, the West, Central, or South, must have a reliable vehicle, must have a good phone plan, right? You need a good phone working, your phone can be, you know, out and all kind of thing, right? Because people have to call you to get their packages. So interested applicants, please WhatsApp, listen to this number, 792-8569. 792-8569. 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All right. Nice.

some other things coming. All right, so we are hiring experienced data entry clerk. Data entry clerk. Once again, all these jobs that I'm talking about, you can get it on the base classifieds page after the show. Right? We are hiring lane replenishers for this for a store in Arouca. In Arouca requirements, previous experience in supermarket environment will be an asset. Certificate of character, must be able to work weekends and holidays. Walk-in interviews. What today is? Today is the 5th. Walk-in interviews today. Good until 11 a.m. boy, 9 to 11 a.m. So if you're from the Arouca area, 9 to 11 a.m. Many places, boy. Let me say is TJ and Sons Limited. 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Looking for a job today, today, today. They're looking for lane replenishers. You have until 11 a.m. Tell them hear about it from base on the radio. All right. Let's see what we have here again. What we have here again. And we are hiring. Join our team. Open positions for hostess. Hostess is for that place down in South. This is in the Southland. A hostess in the Southland. Also, we are hiring. Be part of our team. A sales representative. Requirements must be at least 25 years of age. Minimum 5 CXCO levels. Experience required. Right? 3881051. I have a lot of jobs there in the in security as well too. Let me see what my partner sent for me here. What my partner sent for me here. Alright, you have any courses, any short courses, something, let me know. We are hiring, join our team. Right? Oh, okay. Well, yeah. I'll see that. I'll put that on the base classifieds page. But you know, can't hang that on the radio, yeah. We are network too.

They want an Aruka, right? Mona Lisa, Saturday, August the 8th. Don't just hear about it. Make sure and be there. We're dressing up nice this Saturday. Have a nice shirt to come out in the Mona Lisa, boy. I'm introducing the Southern Sales Part Super Sale for the entire month of August. 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

0: 6,000 people lost their job. Just about 6,000 people have lost work from January to March. And of course, some of those may be seasonal workers, people on contract, you know, government contract. And don't wait till you see a government contract coming up close to say you're looking for something, you know. Right? Yeah, you know, 6 months away, the contract might be up. No job is safe out here, you know. Anytime, you gotta think like basically, anytime they could come and say, watch me, that's it, you know, have a nice day. Thanks for your service. You know? So don't wait till last minute. For those are like those Hilton workers out there, you know what is going on. Look for something, look for something. Base classifiers, let's get something for you. You're looking for work? All right. We are hiring experienced technicians. Are you an experienced technician? Right, you must be able to drive a manual transmission vehicle, must be able to install, service, diagnose, troubleshoot, repair, and excel at all technical aspects of the job. Right? So if that's a job for you, let me know. We'll put that up on the base classifieds page after the show. Experienced cashier and lotto booth operator. Nice job for a young person. Right? This is in San Fernando. Right, San Fernando. What we have again? What we have again? We're hiring seasonal staff. Right, seasonal staff. Pam, pam, pam, pam, pam. There's an Apuja store there in Tunapuna. We are hiring. 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Opposition babysitting and nanny. Right, fortnight. And like paying fortnightly. Travel allowances. Again, a nice travel allowance. Monday to Friday from 12 p.m. to 6 p.m. Right, but the requirements are Spanish speaking would be an asset. Right, certificate in child care would be an asset as well too. You must have your valid police certificate of character. Always make sure that's up to date. We're hiring a dental assistant. 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Right, state available days for employment, must be able to work 2 store locations, Arima, Shaguanas, or Curep. Right, so once again, check out the base classifieds page and thank you very much for that, sir, for sending that. All right, so I know there's a lot of traffic heading down well south from Freeport there, but the Mako traffic, you know, I could never understand Mako traffic. I don't understand.
1: Miss and I, you're talking about traffic from Freeport go down to the Klaxdamme flyover, Makale there, traffic back up. Mm. But the Mako traffic from my brand Lara come straight up is Mako traffic.
0: Yeah.
1: On the south, northbound.
0: Well, they like the Mako so causing us of that traffic. People trying to get to where they're going, and you're Makoing. Good morning, Base. I'm 51 years old. A professional looking for a job in the east there. We'll send you some more information. 51 years old, all right, problem. And no matter what age you're looking for something, no problem. Pam, pam, pam, pam. All right. Yeah. Good morning, Base. My daughter is looking for a job. Just left school. I'm waiting on her A-level results. All right, you gotta let me know what area your daughter from. Of course, she's maybe 17 or 18. If you're below 18, you may have to, you know, write up a nice little something. Go with and go out there with your children. If you go out in a lot of malls and stuff, look at all the malls opening up. Pennywise opening new mall. I sure it have something in maybe in the East Gates, if you're from the East. I hear Trin City say they're going on you know, revamp the mall a little bit. It's about time, Trin City. Right, and all the other malls. So go out with your children in the malls and, you know,

Morning, morning. Sazi from Princess Tong area here. Well, you know me, I'm the hustle as a licensed electrician. I'm into construction. So if you can link anything, it will be highly appreciated. Just study the distance, you're working anyway.

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player stush over there, you know, when they say it's time for oil and they bring the frog and the snake, the player running, you know, they run you down. And also, parents, please talk to your young female, you know, female, well, your young children, your young girls, you know, maybe going out to certain events for the July, August, you know, schools out there partying, maybe some of them partying for the first time with friends, and use that friends in inverted commas. A lot of things happening out there. Come up a motor partner of mine tell me, so but a young lady just there by herself, and she was with a couple of friends, and the friends just leave her there, just left her there, you know. And you know, just so happened that she was like really out of herself, you know. But you know, the youths, the pills and the drugs out there, kind of, you know, it is what it is, but be very careful. All right, so vibecation time, people. Vibecation time, and this is vibecation time, and that is vibecation time. If you need a break, then get ready for Vibecation 2026, all part of the Holidays Vibe City 105 FM. We're giving you the chance to win incredible weekend staycations, restaurant vouchers, and amazing local experiences across Trinidad and Tobago. You heard the sounder, so you know what to do. You know what to do, right? All right, and of course, I'm going to put you in for that draw. It's brought to you by Tocopia Hotel, Cruising Hotel and Yachin Center, by Blue Pacific Tuna, Five Islands Water and Amusement Park, Radisson Hotel, big up the Radisson, and Angostura Limited. 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Rum for all and all for rum. I like

0: name is in it already. Please give someone else a chance. Time to qualify for that vibecation, yeah. So let's see who's there. Remember to say what you had to say. Say it with some vibes and say it with some energy. Energy. Energy today. Come on, come on. Hello, good morning.
1: Hello, good morning.
0: All right, who's this? Your song in Farway.
1: Anderson Lane.
0: Anderson ain't qualified already?
1: No.
0: All right, Anderson, what you had to say to me?
1: I need a vibecation.
0: All right, Anderson.

0: tired right. 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Oh. All right, let me try this one here. Yeah, hello, good day. Hello?
1: I need a vacation.
0: All right, who's this? Who's this again?
1: This is Dylan.
0: Dylan, boy, Dylan. Hey, boy, you don't get nobody a chance, boy. Dylan, all right, Dylan.
1: Send me. Fingers quick.
0: You think the fingers quick, yeah, boy? Quick fingers, quick fingers. All right, Dylan, send me the information there. Right?
1: All right,
0: Vibe
1: cool.
0: City, 105. So they be quick on the job with them fellas, boy. They ain't easy. Hey, ask someone. Job vacancies here, boy. But of course, before that, of many thanks, of course, going out to our sponsors there for the Vibecation, brought to you by Tokopia Hotel, Cruising Hotel, Yachin Center, Blue Pacific, Tuna, Five Islands, Water and Amusement Park, Radisson Hotel Trinidad, and Angostura Limited. 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

Good morning, my darling. My name is Joycelyn Williams. I want to send out love and blessings to my daughter-in-law, Yvette Welch Alexander. Today is her birthday. And also, my heavenly, rest in peace, my darling, Winston Williams, better known as Glenn, my deceased husband. May you have a pleasant rest in heaven. Blessed day to you also.

not need a vacation. So who said I want a vacation? Who was the first thing? Anderson Lane said need a vacation. And it's supposed to be I want a vacation. 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Right, it's on Instagram. All right, so one person said, I need a vacation, and then another person said, I want a vacation. I believe Anderson Lane, the first person said, I need a vacation, and then the other person said, I want a vacation. Who said it, Catherine? This is all he was listening. I wasn't, from the time I hear these same set of people winning over and over all the time, which I get so sick and tired of, I done zone out already. So, who said it right and who said it wrong? Nothing said it wrong. Oh, both of them said it wrong. Okay, both of them said it wrong. Okay, so both of them said it wrong. All right, okay, so both of them said it wrong. Cool. So both of them said it wrong. So hard luck day, Anderson Lane, and hard luck day, Dylan. None of you all won. Okay, great. Thank you there, people. Thank you for being alert and having, the stations back there. Okay.

base right now, it is traffic on the southbound from as far as the cricket center, all the way down just past the flyover at the dump in Makalita, in Claxton Bay, sorry. So it's from even further than the cricket center, past the flyover at the dump. Apparently a truck or something turned up on the highway.

missing you. Ice Sasha. Shout out to our friends out there in Laoketa, man. East side. But now we're heading down south side, and I hope probably you won't going down there for, like, you know, a job interview or some business or something. Make sure and make a call. People are to understand there's a lot of traffic. A truck turned over, and you know the thing is, when these things happen, when a truck turns over, it takes a while for it to, you know, for me to get out. If it's a wrecker, and depends on the condition too, you know, for it to get out of the way. So there's a lot of traffic heading down the south line from Freeport, going all the way down, right? Until

0: Crockston Bay, right? Accident southbound on Crockston Bay. Well, I can't play the TikTok video on the air. We don't have. I play a TikTok video here. Yeah? Okay. Yeah.
1: All right. So.
0: Oh. Yeah, boy. So wow, it's really bad. But the truck, I'm seeing the truck here. The truck is like in the middle of the road. Ooh. And it's a solo truck too. And all these soft drinks and thing, everything out in the road, boy. So it really is bad. Really. So that will take a little while to clear. Right? Wow. Wait, that's a lot of traffic, boy. Wow.
1: Hey.
0: Sorry for you people there, boy. But it's really terrible. Claxton Bay. Southbound Claxton Bay. So I don't know if there's a way. Does anybody know if there's a way to turn? If you go ahead into San Fernando, there must be a way before Claxton Bay. Some turn off or something. If you could. If it's not too late for you to turn off. So thank you for the person who sent me that video there. Yeah. All right. So a lot of traffic heading into the south. But you got 105 and we are going to keep you company. You know, sometimes things happen for a reason. You know, it's always one way to look at it. Think positive. Right, we're coming back with inside of our final hour, Vibe City 105.

Best to ever do it. Let me say hi going out to King Kabuki Boy. He's out there in Trin City. I believe he's at the Pennywise Plaza in Trin City. Actually went there on Sunday. And yeah, the

0: everybody out there in Trent City as we speak. All right, so concerning this truck that turned over on the highway, right? It's now 11 past 11. 11, 11. Right?
1: It's a solo truck that turned over on the highway early this morning and up to 9:30. It still wasn't cleared up yet.
0: Yeah, well, it's 11 past 11, so they still ain't cleared up yet. I mean, I know it's a truck and it's real thing, but oh gosh, boy. And for somebody messaged me, yes, Base, for those who are looking for an alternative route, you can take the Coover turn off and go down the southern main road. So I will advise a lot of people to do that. If you're approaching Coover right now, right, take the Coover turn off and go down the southern main road, right? And while you're out there,

0: guys, how you doing? I'm on the Southern Main Road right now, and it's real, real traffic. When I'm telling you, because everybody thinking to do the same thing.
1: Yes, I did the same thing. I take the Kufa flyover, come on to the Rivulet Road, pass through Diamond, come out St. Margaret's. Yes, traffic on the Southern Main Road too.
2: Yeah, traffic even on the Southern Main Road too. Well, I know what to tell all you, boys. Yeah, I know what to tell all. Yeah. Hey, let me pick up some. The people in Arima, boy. Arima, Borough Weekend, right? Shout to Arima. Arima. Let me play this one for Arima, boy. Everybody need Juve in Arima. Leave all yourself out there, too.
3: 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I want you every

over there, and even if you take that Cover flyover and try to go in the back, traffic down there still. Hey, that's still with it. You're on 105. Don't worry. Tomorrow we got your flowers and powers. I'll be bringing in a producer today. It's a man that a lot of people may not know about, but he's down from the Southland, boy. Junior Ibo Joseph. Junior Ibo Joseph will be joining me tomorrow to talk about some music that he's produced over there. There's a lot of big, big, big tunes. Like I say, you might know his name, but when you hear tunes like so, you're going to say, way, boy. That's way, Junior Ibo Joseph. So big up the Ibo. 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

West Ham coming up for you later on. And remember in the World Cup, we had that everybody's favorite goalkeeper from Cape Verde, Vozinha. He had a lot of offers, but he

Retro Back in Times Ballroom event. Right, it's Friday, August the 7th at the Roslyn Hall and Lounge in Tunapuna. 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It's Alan Honeyboy Diaz. 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That's when it was last week, Friday, had a nice Back in Times there, boy. Big up to Happy People Promotions, right, for the nice Back in Times there last Friday. Big up the Roseland Hall. Also, cricket fans, get ready for the World Class Cricket Shorts. Everybody enjoying their cricket, the cricket action. Right, the cricket nice. And on this Saturday, another jam for the weekend. 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Mona Lisa this Saturday, August the 8th. Don't just hear about it, be about it. All right, anybody, somebody give me an update about what's going on with the traffic now, the truck on the highway. Anything about getting it cleared yet? It's almost 12 o'clock. So we still, what time you clear the truck, boy? Is it still traffic out there on the highway, people? Message me, 3881051. How things going on the Southern Main Road? And thank you to the person who messaged, yeah, the player. I was looking for the Trini NBA player who got drafted.

0: please, no time to waste. Well, boy, you're wasting real time in this traffic here. Bumper to bumper, and them some taxis only running down on the shoulder. Oh, gosh, pressure, pressure.
1: There's no time to waste. The traffic crawling right now on the Southern Main Road, heading towards Croxton Bay. I repeat, it's crawling. Can't say for the highway, but for the main road, yeah, it's real sticky right now.
2: Yeah, boy, well, thanks for the update there, people. Thanks for the update. But it's someone, what time did that accident really happen? What time it happened? Everybody said this morning, if it was about between, I don't know, between 8 and 9, I could understand, or between 6. What time did that thing really happen this morning, buddy? A lot of people messaging me in the traffic still, but it's still, oh, okay, I seen a wrecker there. Somebody said, man, there's a wrecker. So they actually got the truck out of the way. All right. So the truck look like it's out of the way. Right, and they have another solo truck there picking up what they could. Right, so the truck is out of the way. They just yeah, the buddy wrecker and stuff is still there as we speak. So thanks for the, thank you for the update.

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0: tune, bass. Tune.
1: Yeah, man. Tune, tune, tune. Rafael Sadiq, All I Ask of You. Get ready for Mona Lisa this weekend. Old school rules, new school is a must. Come to hear some tunes in the Mona Lisa. Niceness. All right, so I asked a question. So what time did this truck really turn over on the highway? For those of y'all just joining us, the solo truck turned over sometime this morning, causing a lot of traffic heading down south. Right, all the on the back road, all the southern main road is traffic, traffic, traffic, bumper to bumper, crawling traffic, inconveniencing a lot of people. And on the other side is Marco traffic. The Marcos, please, all the drive now. But hear what BTD telling me. BTD saying
0: tune,
1: this.
0: Tune, tune, tune.
1: Oh, right, that is Marva. But BTD saying this.
2: Base, no time to waste, boy. BTD checking in. The accident happened around 5:45 a.m. this morning.
1: 5:45 a.m. this morning? And up to, well, I mean, the truck, they cleared there, but it takes so long to clear, boy. Almost 5 hours. I mean, I don't know if it was solo. So because our solo truck and some products was in the road was solo, I had to come and count the products and move the bottles or some kind of thing. But that is too long, man. And that is too long. That is too long. And I like what this person here is saying, too.
3: All right, good morning, Bees. This is one of the problems we keep having. Trucks has been in the middle of the highway, going down the road and causing traffic jam, traffic pile up. Some trucks, the driving at their own speed in the middle of the highway. Why they cannot drive on the side? It's come like this truck now. Something happened there now. The whole highway had to be in a problem just because of the truck. Because they want to drive in the middle of the road. This morning coming down, a man driving was about 60 miles per hour in the middle of the highway, and then next one on the right side going down the road. And when you look in front of them, about 10 miles, no traffic in front of them. Mm-hmm. I mean, that's really unfair. No, and the police, those do nothing. Eh? The police pass them straight normal and go their way.
1: Yeah, boy. Yeah. Truck drivers.
3: Anyhow, that's one of my points.
1: Yeah, man. Truck drivers. And everybody, when he's foreign too, your truck drivers are the driver on the left. They have a lane for, you know, they truck something alone. They have the infrastructure for that too. But it's unfortunate. It's unfortunate. Time for me to get ready to head on out, of course, tomorrow. Who's this on, Dylan Morris?
4: Since 6 o'clock this morning, by base. I get a notification, 6 o'clock.
1: Since 6 o'clock, quarter to five this morning, that truck all day on the road, man. Come on. That's terrible. That's a lot of time, all right? But for all those who stuck in the traffic, well, keep it locked on wheel.
5: Hey, base, good afternoon. It's Paula here. I just want to ask you to play a song for my niece, Trevella, and all, please. Today's her birthday, so I want to wish her a blessed and happy birthday, honey. Hope you have a wonderful day.
1: Paula, well, she'll have to take this one. It's the same artist that I'm playing for, Triple A, who celebrated her birthday yesterday. We'll catch you tomorrow for Retro Thursday, people. Look out for the flowers and powers. And all that good stuff, yeah? All right, man. Dr. Ross is up next after the news.

There's no time to waste. Good morning. Blessings to you all. I just want to wish myself happy birthday today. This is Nisha Hayden from Laramie Automotive in Laramie South. I'm wishing myself happy birthday today. Not ashamed to say

0: afternoon and welcome to the Midday News here on CNC3 and the TVC Radio Network. I am Bhavita Gopal Chan. Thank you so much for joining us. We begin with news that the United States Southern Command has activated a new joint task force Western Hemisphere to coordinate military operations against drug cartels and transnational criminal organizations with Trinidad and Tobago among its regional partners. Now, sources say the Trinidad and Tobago Defense Force will be part of the initiative which will bring together intelligence, surveillance and multinational operations to strengthen regional security and improve the response to organized crime and other threats. The task force will work alongside the 18-nation America's Counter-Cartel Coalition, launched earlier this year with Prime Minister Kamala Bisabi-Sessa among regional leaders in attendance. Now, Southcom says the new headquarters will also support humanitarian and disaster response operations across the hemisphere. Now, we reached out to the Prime Minister for a comment on this country's role in the new task force and whether the government has formally committed any personnel or assets. Well, up to news time, we've not received a response. Security expert Paul Now says using prisoners for community work is not a bad suggestion, but he admits it is a complex issue. Yesterday, Homeland Security Minister Roger Alexander announced plans to use inmates serving hard labor sentences to clean and maintain public spaces across the country, arguing that the current prison system no longer reflects the true meaning of hard labor. But Now says the success of this is dependent on the framework and how it is managed. He suggests that it should provide meaningful rehabilitation and tangible benefits, which leads to reduced recidivism.
1: The public likes to see that, or likes to see that people are being punished. And I'm not disagreeing, because I have zero sympathy for criminals. I really don't. However, we have to understand that it's a public safety issue, that being punitive alone does not deter repeat offenders usually. It does not stop the career criminals. A lot of times, too, it even desensitizes people that go in to it, who become career criminals, if you look at it as a punitive measure only.
0: Now, who says while the idea is not a bad one, it will require additional security measures which will affect prison officers.
1: Those are guys on the way out. Those are guys that are coming to the end of their sentence or so. And those people, those prisoners are assessed by the prison. They don't just put someone in a program and do this and that. They are assessed by the prison, and the prisoners, I think, do a very good job of the assessment. And also, now you speak about the actual security in terms of somebody escaping, in terms of somebody pulling off a hit, these type of things. It will create a strain on the prison system in that the security is not just put a guard with a gun.
0: Now, who says it is more important to ensure that the prisoners are equipped with skills to reintegrate into society upon release. Meanwhile, former Minister in the National Security Ministry Keith Scotland says the plans to introduce 30 new joint police and army posts is not an effective crime tool. During the opening of his summer camp, the Port of Spain MP said the proposal would be a static solution for a very dynamic problem. The criminal defense attorney believes announcing where the police are going to be

0: is essentially alerting the criminals to where they should not commit their nefarious activities. He added that the areas identified seems contrary to the government's identification of hotspots, raising more questions as to the reasons for the initiative.
1: Because in Parliament, it was said that most of the crime occurs in Port of Spain North, St. Anne's, East Port of Spain South, and Lavantil. Well, the putting of those posts not in those areas is counterintuitive to what was told in Parliament. What is the intelligence? Where's the data that has decided or that has led to the conclusion that these are the 26 spots?
0: Scotland added that he's also concerned about the resources needed to have the posts up and running. Alleged Sikh gang leader Shaquille O'Neal, also known as Shaq, is among five people named in the latest preventive detention orders. The Gazette published detention orders for O'Neal, Andrew Villafana, Stephen Alexander, Blossom Keisha Caesar, and Alva Daly. The orders signed by the Homeland Security Minister on various dates set out the intelligence used to justify the detentions. Authorities alleged O'Neal leads the Sikh gang, which operates in Beverly Hills, East Dry River, and Clifton Towers, and directed retaliatory shootings against a rival Seven gang following the killing of a gang member in February. Villafana, also known as Circles, was identified as an alleged member of the Grim Seven gang. Alexander, also known as Jazzy and Caesar, were identified as alleged members of the Barry Mirage gang. Daly, also known as Prince Michael, was identified as an alleged member of the Dixon Street gang in Arouca, where authorities claim he stored firearms and narcotics and monitored police movements. Staying with crime-related news, two men have been arrested after police found ammunition and suspected housebreaking tools during an early morning operation in central Trinidad. Police said officers responded around 2:30 a.m. to reports of a vehicle displaying two different registration numbers after it crashed into a drain at Balchan Street in Union Village, Kuva. Two masked men reportedly fled the vehicle but were detained by nearby officers. Police said a search of the vehicle uncovered seven rounds of ammunition, an assortment of tools believed to be used in house break-ins. The two suspects were arrested and taken to the Kuva police station. Investigations are continuing. Let's take a short break. More news when we come back.
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Thank you very much, Almighty Creator, for having us here. 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

0: them as well. Let's go live first, though. Access Freeze, That Kind of Wednesday with Dr. Ross. Let's go live.
1: Wednesday with the one and only.
0: Hey, good afternoon to you, my brother. How the day going so far? Thus far?
1: Well, by nice and sunny. Paint on the wall. Things happening. Yeah, things happening. You know when Friday reach, you know happening.
0: Well, I want my money.
1: Whatever we talking about.
0: I want my money. Give me my money.
1: I want my money bad.
0: Yes, my brother. Well, I see you're recuperating and you're doing well, boy.
1: Yeah.
0: I was watching. I got preview to some of the photos and the videos of the night, boy. And when I say, wait, I have a partner in the corner there. But you're well misbehaved, boy.
1: I tell you, I didn't see me. You was on front.
0: Yeah. I didn't see it, but I was watching some footage. And I said, wait now. Because, you know, everything, not everything you can post up. You know, you have to keep certain things
1: quiet, and you have to delete certain things.
0: But, my observation, I say, but look, my partner, you're rotted, man.
1: Rotted. Feel like the contractor was just so now, boy. So I had to show them, you know, hey, this don't just happen just so, it just happened.
0: Yeah. Well, you had to give Tyrone a few choice of words because he was just talk.
1: Tyrone not ready for me.
0: He was just talk.
1: Tyrone not ready for me.
0: I waited to hear what was his alibi.
1: I tell you, he's up front long time.
0: All right, brother. Yeah. All right, comrade. Yes, bro. 9-1, good afternoon, Access Phrase. Good afternoon to you. Point 14, good afternoon to you.
2: I'm not point 14. Get Thompson.
0: Well, you see.
2: Sometimes
0: I don't know. You have us a little, or not say us.
2: No, I know who I am. I like it.
0: Hold on. What I am saying is this, Mrs. Thompson. What I am saying, darling, is, can I say, darling?
2: You can say honey too.
0: Oh, Papa! What I'm saying is that sometimes when I call. Sometimes. Papa! Let me hear this. Sometimes when I call your full government name, you say, oh God! Everybody has to know my government name. No, you're telling me call your full government name. You see?
2: I have a problem with that. I'm proud of you.
0: All right, Celeste. Okay, welcome, listen. Cynthia Thompson. Go ahead.
2: Listen, I'm trying to call you yesterday to tell you to start your second half.
0: What's that?
2: Like, you have peace of my brain and heart. It's Soul Provider, man.
0: Oh, boy.
2: You give me Soul Provider.
0: You love that song.
2: It wasn't meant to be for me to get on to you.
0: Yeah, you love that song. Yeah, no.
2: And I know the birthday bash for November, but I'm not going to say it on the air. But the person will be 5'3".
0: Papa! I'm losing this call.
2: Oh, yeah. No, daughter.
0: Well, you have a blessed one today. Okay, Miss Cynthia, are you using your full government name? Don't tell me nothing about the whole name. All right,
2: and
0: darling.
2: God love you, and I love you too.
0: Thank you, darling. Thank you. Blessings. Oh, my goodness. You know, sometimes, you know, some women, you know, you can't please some. You all can.

0: That kind of Wednesday.
1: That kind of Wednesday.
0: Hey, what's going on, partner?
1: I don't know. I heard the contractor blaspheming.
0: Yeah, yeah, yeah. He said he was not there. Well, I know I didn't see you. So I don't know if he was there and I didn't see you.
1: Listen, The life of my love is not in Trinidad.
0: Oh.
1: Right? So, I am going to save the best for last.
0: All right, I hear you.
1: All right.
0: I heard you said your life of your love, not the love of your life, and the life of your love.
1: Nice, too bad.
0: All right, brother. All right.
1: As a mark of respect.
0: Well, you don't want to call no names. I know you speak
1: of. No. We're not going to do that.
0: Don't call any names.
1: Right. Make it noise easy.
0: Make that noise easy, my brother. But you're good, though.
1: Have a great day. And Mr. Contractor, I'll be there before the last ranger falls.
0: Oh, gosh. Voice note.
2: Yeah, be a boy, be today. Now pass the traffic.

because it's that kind of Wednesday, all right? As I shut down my first hour, I got 3 more hours to go. Got a sports update coming up next. Keep it down right where it is.

0: This is your sport note for August 5th. At the lunch break on day four, the West Indies are under pressure in the second test after being dismissed for 117 in their second innings, leaving Pakistan with a target of 75 runs for victory. The home side made the perfect start with the ball, picking up an early wicket, but Pakistan have steadily moved to 57 for 2 at the interval, leaving the visitors needing just 18 more runs to draw the series. Team TTO enjoyed a mixed day at the Central American and Caribbean Games on Tuesday. The men's hockey team had to settle for silver after losing 2-1 to Cuba in a penalty shootout, following a 2-all draw in the gold medal match. The Calypso girls continued their impressive run in netball, cruising past Barbados 61-39, with Samantha Wallace-Joseph leading the way with 36 goals. In boxing, Abdul Taylor guaranteed himself at least a bronze medal after advancing to the men's 60-kilogram semifinals. On the track, Ronaldo Moore booked his place in the men's 110-meter hurdles final, where he will compete later today at 6 p.m. While in table tennis, Rian Chung progressed to the women's round of 16. Today she will face Mexican Cleo Barcenas for a spot in the quarterfinals. And the women's volleyball team suffered a third straight defeat, going down in straight sets to Venezuela. Now to football. The 2026 CONCACAF Caribbean Cup got underway for Defence Force on Tuesday, but it was a night to forget for the Trinidad and Tobago club. Playing in Group A, Defence Force suffered a 3-0 defeat to Haitian side Violette AC in the Dominican Republic. Mish Cherry opened the scoring in the 13th minute, Clifford Louis-John doubled the lead in the 73rd, before Ilivens Dejon sealed the victory with a late goal in the 86th minute. Defence Force will look to bounce back when they host Suriname's SV Brokey on August 20th. And that was your sport now. I am Samaki Felician. Good day.
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0: No, what's it?
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0: Okay.

0: 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Roddy the Entertainer going to be there too. Hear this. I don't know about you, but I know where I'm going to be. Southern Food Basket, Coffee Street, San Fernando from 6 a.m. Bring your friends, bring your family, bring the vibe.
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All right? That's on. 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The first caller with the correct access phrase qualifies for the Vibecation 2026 grand draw, all right?

0: 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Could do one or two of us.
1: I'm seeing a blessed afternoon.

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on there inside. That's September 24th. The Cooler Cruise is on. And tickets to the next level. That's right, tickets to the next level with a sensational estimated 16

0: The sweeter things in life could be yours. 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Winners always play Lotto Plus. Oh, such another voice note. That kind of Wednesday.
1: It's that kind of Wednesday. Good afternoon, Dr. Ross.
0: Good afternoon, Catherine.
1: Yesterday, since you talk about that piece of grouper, all I've been studying is to get a piece of grouper head to make fish broth. Because let me tell you, a piece of grouper head in a fish broth, you couldn't want anything more than that.
0: Yes, girl. Yeah. Yesterday, I had a grouper head, piece of tail, and two slices of a grouper in a big broth with okra and lime and carrots. And that was yesterday. And today I had some rice. I went a little curry today. I had rice dal and curry shrimp. Yeah, today. Some salad and fresh juice. Yeah. It was a bit small though. Every day, these days, since I reduced the size of the lunch. It's small. Yeah. Sunshine, good afternoon to you, baby girl. Hope you're right today, Sunshine. Hope you're doing good today, you know, Sunshine. You just have me amazed with those stickers, Sunshine. Yeah. What else you got? Who we got here?
2: Pleasant evening, Dr. Ross. That Global Super League finish already, you know, bro. So I wonder if you're saying this for next year. You might update now. Yellow man out.
0: As far as I read it, it says 1st of August. I don't know what you're talking about. Let me see if we go back to that script. Let me see what it says here. July 23rd to August 1st? Well, partner, I don't know. According to the script I just read, the Global Super League starts July 23rd to August 1st. If the script is wrong, let me know. But that's what I just read. To my knowledge, it's not... What's going on with me? The 1st of August. Go ahead, yes. What's going on with me, man? We'll take note of that, eh? Scratch that off here one time. Yeah, partner, thank you. Thank you. Is that kind of Wednesday? We'll scratch that off one time.

0: Bueno, ¿de dónde te dibujas? Vamos a ver. Let's see. Voice note.
1: Yeah, Dr. Ross. I feel that increasing meals, boy. It's time to forget, boy. Is that one, boy?
0: Oh, God, who are you? What did I tell you? Like someone said, you're rubbing off in here, boy. No. It's just that I'm just flowing through my scripts here. So I just read. Yeah, it's that kind of way. Yeah, Dr. Ross. Yeah. I gotta increase some of that grouper. My Dr. Ross, you need to increase the grouper. I feel so.

0: Yeah, look at you. I sound confused on the station.
1: Yeah, boy.
0: Yellow man out.
1: Yeah, yellow man. Now look at the date. I watch back the script and I watch the date. I say, well, where the jail is this? Yeah, yellow man. Easy, brother. All right, let's take a few.
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0: 3 o'clock. Let's open the lines. All right, let's open the lines. Let's see. Good afternoon to Lucy. She's off tongue. Good afternoon to you, Lucy. Good afternoon to the doctors and nurses of the San Fernando General Hospital. They're locked in. Good afternoon to my brother, man. Yeah, man. Dr. Daniel. Water spade accident and emergency. Good afternoon to you, my brother. Good afternoon, Mauricia from El Picos, Barataria. The ladies with love, pumping 105, loud and proud. All right. Marissa. El Picos. All right. Shall we have the right one? Sure, well, maybe it was one of my comrades. Let's go line one. Hello, good afternoon. Welcome.
1: Welcome to you, Dr. Ross. Hey. That kind of Wednesday.
0: Hey, good afternoon. Good afternoon to you. That kind of Wednesday. What's up?
1: Dr. Ross, yeah. I figured Dylan like he wants some of that fish broth, boy.
0: You feel he wants some fish broth?
1: Because you know, he climbing up plenty ladder every day.
0: You want to make some fish broth, eh? Because I realize when you cook things, man just leave all kind of foreign and come down get to eat your food.
1: Dr. Ross, only one man I cook it for. I
0: don't want to be in your kitchen. You can cook it and put it in a bowl. I'll send it for him, you know, man.
1: If Dylan want fish broth, you had to call me and tell me.
0: You had to call you and tell you if you want fish broth?
1: Yeah,
0: All right. But you go down...
1: Fish broth, there's so fish expensive, you know.
0: But it's grouper, you know. You go down and find the grouper for him. You know much the grouper now? So you go find the grouper for him?
1: I must find the grouper because it's broth
0: you
1: want.
0: And he make a... Yeah, it's a broth. By the way, talking about broth, I left George... Dick Daddy George gift on the counter. So when he comes in tomorrow, please God, he's gonna get his gift right on the counter, right?
1: Thank you so much.
0: I gave Bass his own today for you, alright?
1: Bass I called me attention every day, you know.
0: Well he didn't want to take it from me at all.
1: I know to duck Bass, you know.
0: You know what? Oh, duck. All right. Duck is said, right?
1: Yeah, no, it's a duck, baby.
0: All right, okay, good. Today's Wednesday. All right, good. Say two sign now. Almost had I say six Hail Marys there. Hello, good afternoon. Welcome. Not there. Let's go line one. Line one, good afternoon.
2: This guy Wednesday. How you going?
0: Hey, I'm going good. How you going?
2: Well, you see me dancing?
0: You're dancing? You was dancing?
2: TikTok and Facebook and you see it?
0: Oh, no. I didn't see it as yet, boy.
2: It's all about life.
0: Yeah.
2: I want to say that, the woman name is,
0: Who's that?
2: I forgot the name of the van boy.
0: Boy. You forget the woman name, boy?
2: No, she van a Suzuki, new van.
0: She van a Suzuki?
2: She yesterday was she got us out.
0: And you forget her name, boy?
2: Yeah, but she tell me she's a mean radio, so I say hello to the Suzuki woman with the wagon.
0: All right. What color the wagon was? What color the Suzuki?
2: White.
0: So the lady in the white Suzuki.
2: From Hussein.
0: So, I'm going good.
2: So, why you see me dancing by TikTok?
0: No, boy, I didn't see that. In a boat cruise?
2: Yeah.
0: Oh, that's an old video. That's the old one. That was on the...
2: A new one.
0: Oh, that's a new one?
2: Yeah, but with all the price.
0: All right. I'll take a look. I'm going to look. It's on TikTok?
2: Yeah, Facebook. I heard to Chungkulung.
0: All right, my brother.
2: To Moses.
0: To Moses as well?
2: I'm Dr. Ross. I heard to Carvey. Make me laugh too bad. I'm tell you one time.
0: All right. So the lady in the Suzuki, where she working? North, South? San Fernando to Port of Spain?
2: Chogonas to South. Highway.
0: So she must be listening right now.
2: Yes, she listening.
0: She listening to you, brother.
2: She's from the pest. I'll tell she love. She has the head of
0: town. All right, brother.
2: Bye-bye. Take care.
0: All right, brother. Take care. That's Mr. Hossein. That's right, Mr. Hossein. The lady in the Suzuki. Yeah. That's Mr. Hossein. That's his name, huh? On this frequency here, we call him Mr. Hossein. All right. Whatever you call him on other stations, that's there. But here, he's Mr. Hossein. Fully respected. Yeah. Hello, good afternoon. Welcome.
3: Good afternoon, ladies DJ.
0: Hey, good afternoon to you. Mr. Hossein just said good afternoon
3: to you. Mr. Hossein is the guy who just called him.
0: Mr. Hossein, that is his name.
3: You know, he's the only person on national radio to say hi to me.
0: Mr. Hossein?
3: Yes, well, nobody else does say hi to me.
0: Well, it's your privilege. You are, Mr. Hossein said.
3: I am.
0: Good afternoon to you. He also traveled in a Suzuki yesterday, he said. And the lady forgot her name.
3: I hope he still listen. Tell him I say hi to him also.
0: He's here on you. He's listening. He's a 105er. He listens.
3: Oh, yes. He's one of us.
0: That's his Mr. Of course, Mr. Hossein. You was taking a breath just now.
3: No, well, you know, sometimes I pause
0: for a call. Yeah. I'm going good, but how are you going?
3: Boy, things going good, boy. Thank God for small mercies and waking up, boy.
0: Yeah. That is more than small mercies. Yeah, thank God for mercies.
3: Yeah, that is it.
0: Right.
3: The world in a little kind of turmoil, but we're making the best of the day,
0: though. Let me ask you a question. You ever go up on YouTube and things like that?
3: Yeah, let's go on YouTube.
0: There's a word called history. You ever heard about the word history?
3: Oh, definitely. I wonder where you're going with this.
0: I'm going somewhere to tell you something. I'm seeing this to tell you this. The word history, what does it mean? Things that happened in the past or the things that took place before the present.
3: Correct, go ahead.
0: Right, before the present was history. And to your knowledge, from the beginning of time, there's always been war. Fight.
3: Oh, definitely.
0: Nation conquering nations and so forth.
3: Correct.
0: History. And we're here today, correct?
3: Definitely, yes.
0: All right. When you get time, look up the word Jurassic.
3: Jurassic. Okay.
0: And Pangaea.
3: Jurassic and Pangaea.
0: Pangaea. All right?
3: And then after I do that, what do you do? Come back in contact with you?
0: Well, you can do it on air too, because I sure right now a lot of people looking up Jurassic and Pangaea. Yeah. Yeah.
3: Yeah, because the last time I spoke to you about something, you told me that Hope Street in Jamaica, and I looked that up.
0: Yeah, look it up, and you got

0: sir. I got. All right, the bishop don't miss our. I'll take more of your call. All you like, eh?
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What did the entertainer going to be there too? Hear this. I don't know about you, but I know where I'm going to be. Southern Food Basket, Coffee Street, San Fernando from 6 a.m. Bring your friends, bring your family, bring the vibe.

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0: exciting 5K run and walk. And of course, how you can be part of the fun. Now let's welcome online. We have online the very talented and knowledgeable Jaleda. Let's welcome Jaleda, representative from Southern Food Basket. Good afternoon, online. Good afternoon, Jaleda. Are you hearing us?
1: Hi, good afternoon, Dr. Ross.
0: Good afternoon.
1: It's great to be here.
0: Yes, it's wonderful to have you on board, and of course, everything inside. Let me say it now, season greetings, New Year's, everything, happy days, Carnival, everything. One time to you, Jaleda.
1: Yeah.
0: All right, so Jaleda, you know, it's on. People are waiting to hear exactly what's going on. So tell us, Southern Food Basket is celebrating 35 years. What does this milestone mean to the company?
1: Well, Dr. Ross, it is a proud moment for us. You know, it's been 35 years that we've been serving families all across Trinidad and Tobago. So this anniversary is our way of thanking our loyal customers, our staff, and our communities. And, of course, we are also honoring the memory of our founder, Mr. Nazim Muhammad, who built Southern Food Basket.
0: Yeah. Good gentleman, God rest his soul. I'll never forget the apple that he gave me last year. He said, eat his apple, eat his apple, Ross. God bless, a gentleman indeed, and of course a legend indeed. You know, how are you celebrating this special anniversary though?
1: So it's going to be a grand celebration, Dr. Ross. We are going to kick off our anniversary with a very close 5K run and walk event. And it's happening on Sunday, August 9th, right at our Coffee Street branch in San Fernando. It's going to be really fun. It's going to be really amazing. We're going to have people running. We're going to have people walking. Or even just coming out to enjoy time with their family for the celebration. It's going to be really great.
0: Wonderful. So who can take part in this 5K run and walk? And of course, what can participants expect on race morning?
1: I think the right question you should be asking is who can't take part in this event, Dr. Ross, because everyone is welcome.
0: So everyone is welcome.
1: Yes,
0: everybody is welcome. So you what can they expect? What can everyone expect on race morning then?
1: Okay. So when race day begins, we're going to have a warm-up at 6 a.m., followed by a 5K run and walk at 6:30 a.m. Afterwards, we're going to have a really, really great sampling village. We're going to have bouncy castle for the kids. We're going to have coconut vendors. It's going to be really great.
0: Of course,
1: I forgot to mention, all proceeds would be donated to the Lady Ho Choi home. So it's not just about celebration, it's about giving back to our community. So we're encouraging everyone to come out and have fun and to support this meaningful cause.
0: But when you say proceeds, is there a registration fee or anything like that?
1: Yes, there is a registration fee. It's $150 per person.
0: Okay.
1: Registration actually closes on the 7th of August, so everybody better hurry up down here and sign up for the event.
0: How do they sign up and register? Where can they sign up and register and, of course, collect their race bib? Because I know normally in these walks and things you get a bib. Are they getting a bib?
1: Yes. Yes, we have bib collection going on right now, actually. We have bib collection from today and tomorrow between the hours of 11 to 3 p.m.
0: Yeah.
1: And on Friday, we're pushing it a little bit longer because we know that people are working. So we're going from 11 to 6 p.m. on Friday. Where registration is concerned, people can come to the store and register in person. We also have a website up on our Instagram and Facebook pages, so you all can check that out.
0: Oh, wonderful. So the race is from what time you say it starts?
1: It starts 6 a.m. sharp.
0: And what time you expect it to finish?
1: I believe we may finish around 11 o'clock, you know. I hear that a lot of people are professionals and they finish within 15 minutes and whatnot. But the people that are walking may take a little long. But of course, we have celebrations all throughout the day because, again, we are celebrating our anniversary. So afterwards, we're going to have live drawing of our 10 lucky shopping spree winners.
0: Yes. So, what type of activities then? Because I know one thing with Southern Food Basket, you're going to do things. Yeah. After the race. So what's going to happen, you know, activities and entertainments and things people can look forward to after the race has completed?
1: Well, if I tell you, Dr. Ross, we are going to have Rudy the Entertainer, Thunder, Wetty, Pinky, right?
0: Yeah.
1: We're going to have colorful Moko Jumbies. We're going to have a sampling village. We're going to have a kids' fun zone, free doubles, curry. Where's
0: all this? Yes, all this is Coffee Street?
1: All this at the Coffee Street branch. Yeah.
0: Well, I've been hearing about the Golden Cart promotion. Tell us a little bit about the Golden Cart promotion. How can customers enter for a chance to win one of the 10 grand shopping sprees?
1: So, all customers have to do is spend $300 at any Southern Food Basket location. Mm-hmm. That could be Coffee Street, Princess Town, Pinal, Point Fortin. They all have to fill out an entry form, and then you would become one of our 10 grand shopping spree winners. Yeah. Maybe, maybe not. You never know. There's still time to enter, guys, because the drawing is on Sunday the 9th. So, shop, fill out your forms, and enter to win. So,
0: and that draw is taking place at the Coffee Street branch as well on that Sunday. Wow. Yes. And one thing with you all with Southern Food Basket, you all deliver. The items must be there, hampers there. One thing with you all is that you all are to the word. That is one thing.
1: Yeah, of course. Yeah, we don't play about our customers.
0: No. You don't ever play. You know. Before we wrap up, you know, remind our listeners of the date, location, start times, and of course everything they need to know before heading out on Sunday.
1: Okay, listeners, customers of Southern Food Basket, join us. The date is Sunday, 9th August. I don't know where you're going to be, but you need to be here. Sunday, the 9th of August at Southern Food Basket, Coffee Street, San Fernando. The warm-up is at 6 a.m. for the 5K. The race begins at 6:30, and the celebration continues all day long. We can't wait to celebrate with you all.
0: Indeed. Give us a little sneak of the route that people are going to be taking, that they're going to be walking this 5K. You have a map with you, or you have an idea where the route will be?
1: Yeah, I have a map with me, but if I'm being honest with you, Dr. Ross, I am very terrible at directions. Oh, if you ask me to lead you to hospital.
0: Well, then you might say, go down so, turn so, and then turn so, and then they go turn so and turn so.
1: Well, that's not what I was supposed to say.
0: Now, the route will be, of course, Kondorf, and of course, you will have DTPS or various agencies patrolling the route, and of course, escorting the various people, and of course, ambulance and so forth, and fifths inside the route.
1: And we have professionals stepping in to help us as well. People like a professional with 5Ks.
0: Okay.
1: But if anyone is interested in seeing the route, we have it up on our Instagram page and our Facebook page as well.
0: Give us the Instagram page or handles, the socials.
1: Right. You'll find us at Southern Food Basket on Instagram.
0: Southern Food Basket on Instagram.
1: Yeah.
0: Does every person who enters this get a medal or some sort of participating badge?
1: Yes, of course. Mm. Everyone gets a medal. Everyone gets their goodie bags. Mm. And everyone gets access to samples. We have prizes for age categories as well. Our grand prize is $5,000. You know what I could do with that, Dr. Ross?
0: Of course I know what you could do with that. You telling me I know what you could do with that? Well, well. What about people? You know, some people, they like to sign up late. Can they come like 3 o'clock or 4 o'clock in the morning and sign up, or registration has that strict close-off time?
1: So we would like to close off registration on Friday, but we know that everyone may be a little bit busy during this week. Mm-hmm. So yes, we would allow a few people to come on the morning of, but just come really, really early so that we can try to get you all in.
0: To fit you all in. Thank you so much. Give us the social handles again where they can view for more information and of course see the view of the route.
1: Right, you can find us at Southern Food Basket on Instagram and Southern Food Basket on Facebook.
0: Thank you very much indeed, Jelena. And of course, do say hello to everybody, Alexia, and everybody for me at Southern Food Basket, please.
1: I will, Dr. Ross. I hope we get to see you soon.
0: Well, definitely. I'm going to pass through and say hi to everyone indeed. So have a God bless, and of course, I wish you all the best of success, and of course, all those who are coming Sunday to be part of this indeed.
1: Yes.
0: Okay. Yes. God bless you, Jelena, and have a blessed one.
1: Bye.
0: Bye-bye, indeed. That's

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0: fun. I'm talking about Cass the Illusionist. Not Cass the Soca artist, huh? Cass the Illusionist is bringing his spectacular family magic show to Queen's Hall, and we're finding out everything you need to know about that. So let's welcome to Vibe City 105 FM, the legendary Cass the Illusionist. Good afternoon to you, Cass.
1: Hey, good afternoon, everyone. This is your boy, Cass the Illusionist, live in studio.
0: Live in studio. No, he's live in studio here, indeed, Cass the Illusionist. Now, let me ask you, first of all, welcome. Yes. Welcome to Vibe, and this is your first time to be in at Vibe.
1: Yes.
0: Your reputation precedes you.
1: Yes.
0: You're like the David Copperfield in Trinidad, you know. Careful, you know.
1: I'll take that.
0: You're going to take that, you know. Now, for listeners who may be hearing about you for the very first time, who is Cass the Illusionist, and how did your journey into magic begin?
1: Right, Cass the Illusionist, I have been doing magic professionally right now for 16 years.
0: Wow.
1: Yes.
0: You make your age disappear too, and you're looking like you're done.
1: Thanks a lot, man.
0: Yeah.
1: Yes, it all started with my very first TV show on a TV station.
0: Right.
1: In 2010. And from that, we just kept getting calls, did birthday parties, shows, and now this is our 11th annual concert.
0: Wow, I like that word concert indeed, you know. And Trinidad have some talent, you know.
1: Yeah, I must say, Trinidadians really talented.
0: So when you are creating a new illusion or performance, what does that creative process look like behind the scenes?
1: One thing I could tell you, it does not look magical at all. Right. It's just to sit down with a piece of paper, a pen, and look at many magic videos as possible.
0: Right.
1: And what it is we do from that is we get to see what audience like to hear, what they like to see.
0: What
1: it is I do is I put my Trinidadian twist.
0: The Trinidad twist, Trini flavor.
1: The Trini flavor. Right, that's what, to me, makes my different, my magic different from a lot that we've seen.
0: Okay, so you're bringing the Cass, the Illusionist Family Magic Show to Queen's Hall, and that's on Sunday, August the 9th.
1: Yes, that's this Sunday.
0: That's this Sunday, all right? Now, what can families expect when they come to the show on Sunday?
1: You can expect the unexpected. It's a perfect, well-written show. It runs basically 2 hours long. It's from 4 to, let's say, 6 or
0: 4 to 6. 2 hours. That's a long time, you know.
1: Yes, because we're not just running on stage, do a trick, and it's about an experience. Talk.
0: The entire family.
1: Entire family. Live animals. Prediction.
0: Okay.
1: Yeah, that's what I do. Everyone know me as the animal guy.
0: So, live animals.
1: Yes.
0: One of the
1: famous animals we used to always carry with us was a snake.
0: The snake. Don't play pulling that snake out. Let me get my camera ready for this thing, because next thing this man comes in the studio here and he pull a snake. All right, make sure it's not non-poisonous, yeah? If you pull a snake out.
1: Don't worry, today I'll keep it nice and
0: you're doing something today.
1: Of course,
0: I want to see something.
1: But as you can see, the audience members who are listening right now can't see. So you're going to have to walk them through.
0: I will walk through. I'll take on my camera. I'm going to record it, and I'm going to post it up indeed on the inside as our technicians sort out our live stream here. You know, as a Trinidadian illusionist, you know, what does it mean to bring this kind of family entertainment experience to audience right here at home?
1: Honestly, it really means a lot to me because the reason why I got into magic, when I was in primary school, a magician came to my school, and that was Abracadabra. I'm pretty sure everybody listening right now remembers Abracadabra.
0: Abracadabra.
1: I loved it so much, I know I wanted to become a magician.
0: Yeah.
1: And after him, we did not have much magicians after, so it was an easy market to enter.
0: Boy,
1: competition, basically.
0: Mind you, Trinidad and Tobago, we're full of magic, you know.
1: I know.
0: Every corner, somebody making something disappear. And some kind of magic.
1: With a different title, not magician.
0: No, not magician. Magician starts with an M. The kind of magic here, they start with an O. Because we are real magic here, boy. Some people are asking for the mother-in-law and all to disappear. You just do them thing, make mother-in-law and thing disappears.
1: That is the number
0: one request.
1: That's the number two request.
0: Oh, my second request. What's the number one request?
1: The number one request every single day. Cass, you can turn my darling to 100.
0: Oh, gosh! And for those who listen who want to experience the magic live, can you tell us the details of the show? Where can they get tickets and things like that?
1: Sure. As of right now, you can get tickets at the Queen's Hall box office.
0: All right.
1: Also at Rebel Yell West Mall, Rebel Yell Gulf City Mall. Mm-hmm. But I'm letting you guys know that tickets are being picked up between tomorrow and Friday.
0: Okay.
1: But do not worry, tickets are still being sold at Queen's Hall box office.
0: All right.
1: As well as if you don't want to go nowhere, hop online. You know, it's 2026.
0: Island?
1: Queen's Hall, okay. Queen's Hall website.
0: Queen's Hall
1: TT.com.
0: Okay. And what about
1: tickets
0: the day of the show? They can purchase tickets at the door?
1: I can honestly say that every year the show is sold out.
0: Oh, boy.
1: I would suggest getting your tickets.
0: Yeah.
1: No, I'm not saying no tickets are not being sold on that day, but we don't know.
0: All right. So I'm pulling out my camera here because I'm watching my time. Unless they can do some kind of magic and make the time roll back 6 minutes before news, and I have 5 minutes for you. So I'm pressing record here. Now, Trinidad and Tobago, let me tell you what's happening here right now. All right. I'm giving you a ball, my ball, since you can't see I'm recording. You know, we have Cass the Illusionist. He's here in studio. And for transparency purpose, yes, you can see it's me. Yes, Dr. Ross. I'm here. And we're in studio. We're in Vibe Studio. You watch your clock on the wall, right? 3:54. And we have Cass the Illusionist. So tell us what's happening here. You give us a
1: I have a question for you.
0: Ask me.
1: Mm-hmm. I want you to tell me what is one of your dream or goal that does not involve money or riches, a random accomplishment that you wish or would like to achieve in life. Tell me.
0: Me?
1: Yeah.
0: To achieve in life?
1: It could be real random. No, it could be something that you don't have right now that you wouldn't mind. That has nothing to do with money.
0: It has nothing to do with... You say nothing to do with money, you know? Everything in this world is money, you know? Everything in this world is money. Well...
1: Random accomplishment, like example. Mm-hmm. I want to climb, not me, but let's say you can say something like, I want to climb Mount Everest, something like that.
0: I want to climb like Mount Everest? No, we want to climb Mount Everest. I want to go to a submarine.
1: And a submarine, yeah. That's a nice answer.
0: Yeah.
1: You know what is one of my dreams or goals?
0: What is one of your dreams?
1: One of my dreams is to have my own star on the Hollywood.
0: On the Hollywood Walk of Fame?
1: Yeah, I would love that, right? But one thing you should know about me.
0: What's that?
1: I cannot sing, I cannot act,
0: right,
1: and I cannot dance.
0: All right.
1: But one thing for sure, I know that I can do.
0: Mm-hmm. Yeah.
1: Touch him.
0: Mm-hmm.
1: Touch it.
0: Touchy star.
1: Yeah.
0: All right, we touch it.
1: Uh-huh. I like that, trying to jump here. But
0: I'm jumping. No, I'm jumping. I don't jump.
1: One thing I know I can do is magic.
0: Ay-ay-ay! Well, they want you to demand. Just take out a whole bird. That's right, a live bird in the studio here. The man bring up. What color bird is this? There's a pigeon that die. Wait, let me touch this pigeon.
1: Dove, sir.
0: A dove? Yeah. A pink dove, boy. Real dove. Watch the dove. You hear them watch from the dove? Where you get this pink dove from, boy? Watch where this magician, boy. The man walk with your own dove, boy. Watch the dove. The man put out a dove from a star. Only watch the dove now, boy.
1: But this is just a taste of what you guys...
0: That's just a taste of what you're going to get.
1: Absolutely nothing. Because trust me, animals is basic to what we showed us. I said, we do plenty of predictions. We do live.
0: When I say predictions, like a gangman get a reading and things like that?
1: Basically, the entire audience can think of something and I will tell them what it is.
0: Okay, Australia, I hear it gets and the dove. What's the dove now, man? What's the dove? The dove flapping it. You know, does that dove have a name?
1: This name is, you know, I can't.
0: You must name
1: remember.
0: The dove.
1: I know, no, I man, have a no, song, man, so...
0: No, the pink one.
1: Nah,
0: you had to remember the pink one, man. That pink dove.
1: Because we have different...
0: Wait now, the dove currently the same?
1: We have...
0: What's going on here?
1: We have different colors. I know the blue is Twitter.
0: The blue is Twitter.
1: I know the yellow is golden.
0: Mm.
1: Yes, the white is princess. I just can't remember.
0: All you can see the dove. What's all going on? The dove in the back. What's going on? 105. You must just... Now, let me tell you something. This is the first time you have a bird in the studio. This is the first... We have all kind of birds here, but this is the first time you have a pink bird in the studio.
1: With wings.
0: With wings. How much is your ticket for Sunday?
1: Right. The tickets are general admission is 150 and special reserve is 200. But right now, the special reserve tickets are very low because it's limited.
0: Yeah.
1: Right? So, 150 general, $200 special reserve. Yeah. And you guys can get that at Rebel Yell, West Mall Rebel Yell, Gulf City Mall, Queen's Hall Box Office, and Queen's Hall website.
0: What about bookings? People who want to book you for private functions, birthday parties, how can they reach you?
1: Right. Well, 2026. Instagram, Facebook. That's Kess the Illusionist with two S's, K-E-S-S, yeah. The Illusionist.
0: Yeah.
1: Or if you're old school,
0: yeah.
1: WhatsApp, or give us a number at a call, sorry, or WhatsApp at 791-2504.
0: Mm-hmm.
1: Once again, that's 791-2504.
0: Thank you very much, Janine. I wish we had some more time. But I'm glad you didn't pull out the snake and thing from, is that bird in the studio?

0: blessed day.
1: And the bird. And the bird.
0: You know what? Watch me. I'm glad the bird didn't have a name. You name this bird right now, and that's the name we're going with.
1: All right, the bird, her name will be Chanel.
0: Chanel.
1: That's it. Name the bird Chanel. Don't need talk. It look like a Chanel in pink. Yeah.
0: Chanel it is.
1: Either a Chanel or a Corina. So one of them thing. All right, that's it. That's how I like to shut down this hour, indeed. And turn it on for me and say do unto others as you like others to do unto you. Most of all, live and let live. The 4 p.m. news headlines is up next. It's coming to the kind compliments of Bagwell Sings Hardware.
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3: If the ambassador designate of the State of Palestine to Trinidad and Tobago is calling on Prime Minister Kamla Pissar-Bisesa to remain steadfast in government's support for Palestine. Dr. Linda Sobe Ali is urging authorities to continue.

0: watching developments in Trinidad and Tobago closely and are concerned by what appears to be increased diplomatic engagement between this country and Israel.
1: As a human to human, to continue to advocate for the liberation of Palestine, for the creation of two-state solution, and for a just cause of and international law for all the Palestinians. And I am sure she is kind-hearted, she's wise, and she knows the suffering and the injustice that we are going through.
0: Regional security expert Dr. Gavin Hira says the proposal to reintroduce hard labor for convicted offenders should be considered as part of a wider rehabilitation and national development strategy. Hira says properly supervised prison labor could be used in agriculture, environmental cleanups, maintenance of public facilities and disaster recovery, while helping inmates develop vocational skills and work experience. However, he says strict security measures would be necessary, including inmate risk assessments, electronic monitoring, and proper supervision. Hira says the program should not be viewed as a source of cheap labor, but as a way to reduce inmate idleness and to prepare offenders for reintegration into society. To some regional news, Guyana's government has said that the search and recovery operations following the MV Burima tragedy, resulting in the deaths of 73 people and more than 30 others missing and presumed dead, have ended. A brief statement from the Office of the Prime Minister said that, quote, however, the Maritime Rescue Coordination Center remains operational, end quote, and that there's been no change in the status of the identification of the recovered bodies. The MV Burima sank on July 18th as it made its way from Georgetown to Port Kaituma. A total of 76 persons were rescued during the morning after the ferry went down, but since then, there's been no other recovery. The Ministry of Health is still seeking the public's help in identifying the remains of five persons who died in the tragedy. And now for a look internationally. An armed man was arrested outside Trump National Golf Club in Southern California on Sunday after federal agents reported someone suspicious walking the property just days before a visit by the president. The Secret Service is investigating whether the person who was caught with ammunition and a public telephone number for the White House while apparently taking pictures and videos of the federal agent's security planning activities posed a threat to President Donald Trump, a federal law enforcement source has said. At his home, investigators later recovered what they described as an illegally modified AR-style rifle, body armor, high-capacity magazines and notebooks containing what the Los Angeles County Sheriff's Department called concerning statements, among other items. We'll stay tuned for another news update at the top of the hour and for comprehensive coverage in our major newscast at 7 p.m. on CNC3 and across all digital platforms.
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1: Shine bright like a diamond.

To be alive indeed, in the land of the living. Oh, you mean 14 minutes after the hour, 4 o'clock. Good afternoon, Titi. How are you doing? Peace, love, and God blessings to you and yours. All right. Welcome to what we call the intersection where the drive home sounds better. I'm Sensational Sammy alongside my brother DJ Dwayne. And we're keeping you company with the biggest hits, good vibes, and everything happening across the nation. Yeah,

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As they battle for CPL glory.

0: Manet. Sensational na si. Pana, wanna win. You know. Yeah. You discuss that. You discuss that. My boss, we want my boss. I hardly hear it.
1: My boss.
0: Now hear it clear. My boss, you said. You want a boss? That's what you want?
1: Yeah, that's it.
0: What kind of boss you want?
1: 24-seater Mitsubishi.
0: 24-seater. No problem, bro. Consider it done. Consider it done.
1: If not, the touring, the Thomas boss on them.
0: Nah, brother, one thing.
1: One out of the two?
0: Yeah. Trying to try take the whole 60, though.
1: No. That, you ain't cross 400,000, yeah?
0: Brother, one thing. I'll give you something.
1: All right. Buy the bus,
0: you want the bus? All right, cool. Nice. So, yeah. Vibe City 105 FM. This is the intersection. We roll straight into what we call Opto Fanatics. Shortened version of this because we have commitments ahead for Value Optical. But right now, let's see your way through your vehicle. Okay, pop your bonnet and let's hear and see what we can diagnose for you via DJ Dwayne. That's the guru around here in terms of Auto Fanatics. He's going to tell you what you need to know, point you in the right direction, help us on the way. So give us a call now. We open the lines one time. 623-5105-624-7729. Welcome to Auto Fanatics. Yeah, Dwayne. Yeah.
1: I say the first one, I was a good afternoon, Dwayne. I purchased a vehicle from a guy. I only realized it had a converted engine in the vehicle. Now I'm getting a problem, an axle problem, and I am trying to get some resources and I'm not getting no directions. Could I get some help, please? I am getting a continuous vibration. One, it could be the install. Two, most of the times is the axle. They spline the axles to make it work in a directive way to match. So if it's a converted engine and transmission, the external axle has to join the internal one. So most jobs are done by a proper machine shop. And then some people just kind of take it up on their own to just do the thing. So not 100% sure how far it is or where it is done. But you need to send me some more information so we could dwell on it and we could actually come to a decision. All right, anything on your end? Because we have abbreviated today.
0: Yeah, not just yet. 623-5105 or 624-7729. Or you can send your info via the WhatsApp 388-1051. What is your experience with your vehicle? We'd love to know. We'll try to help as much as we can. All right. So, yeah, give us a call live at 623-5105 or 624-7729 or 388-1051. 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
1: All right. Yeah? So, this one says, good afternoon, Dwayne. I have a problem with a light on my dashboard. And every time I go to an electrician or mechanic shop, they're asking if I'm doing a diagnostic, if I'm fixing the problem. Uh-huh. I want to know what is the problem first before I fix it. And I don't want to pay for a diagnostic.
0: Right. Hold on, caller. Ready? Yeah.
1: No, we'll come back to it. Take the caller.
0: Hi, caller. Good afternoon. Hello? Hi, good afternoon.
2: Hey. Let me just know what I can put it in. I had a problem similar to that, and it was wrong because the front mounts and the mounts were offset. So when the mount raised the engine, the axle jumped inside the cup. So we need to check out that.
1: We didn't hear it, man.
0: We didn't hear it. Cleaner, caller, can you repeat yourself, please? Caller, you hearing us?
2: Caller, you.
0: I think we have a bad connection here.
1: Yeah.
0: Please hit redial 623-5105-624-7729. All right. Or you can use the WhatsApp 388-1051.
1: And as well, guys, don't forget to connect with us via Instagram. You could get Sammy at sensational_Sammy. You will give it the specials of the day. You give it the rental specials as well. You'll pass on the information to me. My Instagram is DuaneGopeeChan. I have a filter on it, so it'll take a little while. If not the end of the day, by the next day, I will get it.
0: All right, 623-5105, 624-7729, or 388-1051. We have one just came in here on the WhatsApp. Good afternoon. I have a B14, and it's losing power. I have changed oil filters, serviced the injectors, and don't know what to do next.
1: You're losing power where? On standstill, on hill? Where losing power, as well as did you check the filter in the gas tank from the fuel filter come up? Did you change your gas filter? Did you do a triple body service? Did you do a full injector service? All these are parts to eliminate the problems.
0: Right, so we have 4 more minutes to go. 623-5105 or 624-7729 or 388-1051. What's up? The person responded and said, yes, I did all of that. What you just said, and I losing power going up the hill.
1: All right, send me a message at 5-7. I'll get someone to check it for you. And I need to know if it's the original GA14, 15, 16, or SR engine series. Yeah, and if the engine has ever changed before.
0: Okay, we have another one here. Good day. I have a 2013 Corolla and recently changed my brakes pad. No ABS light is on my dashboard.
1: No, it's on, or no is on?
0: No, they're saying now.
1: Now?
0: Yeah.
1: All right, so you need to check the sensor. It's supposed to have a sensor on the spindle. You have to check it or get... that's not one. Did you put back the original this pad? Did the service calipers or anything at that point in time when you did the disc pad change? Right? Because you could figure it out from there, but most of the time is the ABS sensor could probably be hampered or damaged.
0: Auto Fanatics right here on the Nation Station, everybody. A free checkup on a Wednesday in the first hour. All right, DJ Dwayne is here to assist in whatever way he can, exclusively on Vibe City 105 FM. Okay, another one just came in here. Good day. No, that's the same one, sorry. Mm-hmm. Oh, this is there. Where can I have my Navara turbo service? Notice there is a bit of oil in the hose.
1: All right, I cannot tell you directly over the air, but you could send a message at 5-7 or inbox me on my Instagram. I could get it. I could send it to a service agent, or a service agent could come to you and get it done. All right. Which one of the Navara engines? If it's UID25. All right, there you go.
0: I'm clear on this side.
1: You're clear on this side? All right, so to the wash, what was responding to just now, right? Something I was responding to, and I said we was coming back to it. No, I forget. That'll go back in the device. So I have another one here. Good afternoon, Dwayne. I went to an electrician to get something done, and he told me the brain has a fault and it needs to be replaced. Is this a very tedious process, or is this a snap and go? Most of the time, if it's just the brain replacement, the brain has a code on it. It has a specific code for the engine, and it's an unjack, unbolt, probably depending on which part it is installed in the vehicle, probably 15 minutes, probably 20 minutes, or probably half an hour. But depending on the knowledge of the electrician, and they know exactly when they identify the problem, not going to take it long. It just probably be an installer in and out, right? So you don't worry much about it if he identify the problem with first hand. So yeah, you don't want to rush, but you have like 2 minutes to make it. We're taking one more call.
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1: Quick. 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Remember to connect with us via the Vibe City 105 FM Instagram, Facebook pages, as well as Sensational Sammy Sensational underscore Sammy on IG. And you can reach me at DuaneGopeeChan on IG as well. I have a filter, so by the end of the day or the next morning, I will get it. All right. When you send it to the service agents with the direct information, they will give you an estimated quote and a time frame to get things done. So, yeah.
0: Anything? We good?
1: Clear? We good.
0: We good. All right.
1: Let me make before our sponsors today.
0: Yeah.
1: All right, guys, so continue to connect with us right here on the Auto Fanatics.
0: So, yeah, it's now 4:30. Make it 4:31 on time. 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
2: Ooh, 13 minutes away before the hour of 5. 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This is The Intersection. 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
1: Penelope Beckles has accused the government of potentially using the water supply as a tool for political victimization, saying residents in Arima and parts of East Trinidad believe their worsening water shortages began after the April 28th general election. The opposition leader made the claim in a statement on Wednesday as she highlighted weeks-long disruptions affecting several communities, including Valencia West, where she said some residents have been without a pipe-borne water supply for almost 3 weeks. Beckles said residents in Pinto Road, Calvary, Santa Rosa and Arima proper, who previously received a regular water supply before the election, are now experiencing prolonged shortages and low water pressure. She said residents have also expressed concerns that because water distribution relies on manual operation,

apples and to diversify the earning potential of farmers. Minister of Agriculture, Fisheries and Mining Floyd Green made the announcement at the 72nd staging of the annual Denby Agriculture, Industrial and Food Show in Clarendon last weekend. The Wambungu apple is a crisp, juicy red variety similar to American apples. It was developed by Kenyan farmer Peter Wambungu to grow in warmer tropical climates, which makes it suitable for Jamaica. And now for a look internationally, Donald Trump's administration has paid back $100 billion in Liberation Day tariff refunds to businesses through U.S. customs officials. This represents roughly 60% of all tariff revenue collected by the government under the policy, according to a recent court filing from U.S. Customs and Border Protection. However, a significant chunk of money remains unpaid. Nearly $29 billion in potential refunds is undergoing review by trade authorities, while another $1.6 billion remains stuck because importers have not yet supplied their banking details. The repayments follow a major Supreme Court decision in February, in which judges ruled that broad import tariffs introduced under economic powers were unlawful. Well, stay tuned for another news update at the top of the hour and for comprehensive coverage in our major newscast at 7 p.m. on CNC3 and across all digital platforms.

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2: Good afternoon. I am Jassy Marik with your Sport Now update to this hour. From around 9 p.m. tonight, Trinidad and Tobago athletes Imani Mills and Alexi Henry chase spots in the World Athletics Under-20 Women's 100-meter finals. Henry was second in

0: 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Sensational Sammy. 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

give you, our number one asset, the opportunity to call in and have your say, you know, situation affecting you positively or negatively. You have a chance to highlight it right here on the Nation Station, Vibe City 105 FM. Okay, so with that said, we open the phone line 623-5105 or 624-7729 or even the WhatsApp 388-1051. Front seat, back seat, good service, bad service. We want to hear how your day going, who going in the front and why, who going in the back and why. So yeah, bring it on. All right, I see what's

0: 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Let's go. Hello, welcome, and good afternoon. Hello.
1: What's going on, Richard?
0: I just cool, bro. How are things with you on this lovely Wednesday afternoon?
1: Boy, Sammy, I vexed it too bad in this country I live in, but
0: you're vexed too
1: when bad. I hear the Prime Minister using some kind of wood, that's not becoming of a Prime Minister, Sammy.
0: You're
1: supposed to be leading from the front as the Prime Minister.
0: Yeah.
1: The opposition asking for accountability. You know what she's telling the opposition? Telling the drug block on their mining.
0: Yeah, is it a level of
1: use the Prime Minister, the world is in talking to me. So what do you expect from the small man on the street? What do you expect him to perform?
0: You're
1: the leader of the country. You hold the highest office in the land. Yeah. And you don't know how to. The world is the truth when you're making a statement. And when you have to accountability, you're talking about the mafia block all the mine and the this block and this drug block. Come on.
0: Yeah, I think
1: you've got to give accountability to the people put you in office.
0: Yes, yes. And you have to face the people. It's the same people as the same people you went to and you know, you promised and so forth.
1: The same people who bought Rowley must go.
0: Correct.
1: But you're gonna have to go too.
0: Well, you know, we live in a democratic society, and we have our way of changing the government. But
1: on the other hand, you see the Minister of National Security, you see this prisoner, where you want to come and do stick up work.
0: Oh, Lord.
1: And there are 6,000 people on the breadline.
0: Oh, Lord, I don't know.
1: The one that take me from the jail, who making simple imprisonment, simple jail, to come and do stick up work.
0: Yeah.
1: And only have 59,000 people on the breadline. So, what about the money breadline? You say when UNC win, everybody win. When UNC win, nobody win. Everybody lose and still losing, Sammy.
0: All right. I hear you, I feel you.
1: No water. We have no water. People boiling for water. People in Arima said before the 20, they was getting water. After 20, no water. The country's fed up with this foolishness, Sammy. The country's fed up with Kamlan, she cabal and them. Don't give back then for them.
0: All right. I feel you, bro. I feel you. I hear you. Okay. Love videos. All right. Thank you. Go ahead, boy. He upset, boy.
2: He's pissed.
0: Yeah, boy. That come out from a place of...
2: Face of hate.
0: Yeah, boy. Hearing it in his voice, you know. But you know, in terms of what he said, in terms of the language barrier that we executing as at the highest office of the land, I certainly agree with him with that. I mean, you get a little ping-pong back and forth, but when it reached the race issue, you have to understand whatever you say, being the prime minister, even the opposition, or whatever, once you're in that highest office of the land, whether you're in the opposition or you're in the government of the day, you have to understand that there are people looking at you, children, especially when they seeing posts and certain words, it don't align
2: with example
0: prime ministers and ministers and people in the highest office of the land. It just don't align. And you know, there's some convo you will hear on the streets and say, okay, and you wouldn't expect to hear it in certain places. And what we are seeing unfolding in front of our very eyes these days is alarming, you know. That's all I can say for now. 623-5105-624-7729. It must be a better way. It must have a better way, Dwayne.
2: It must have a better way.
0: We work in media here. It's on the coming of someone in our seat, you know, whether it's a casual DJ, you know, you cannot have those kind of loose conversations. We'll be pulled to order. We'll be
2: penalized.
0: We'll be called in the office and the boss will say, Sammy, those kind of words you're using is not for radio. You cannot say that. I mean, and rightfully so.
2: Yeah.
0: You cannot come and incite certain things. I mean, there must be someone that could have a conversation and say, you know, boss man or boss lady.
2: Kind of like...
0: that post, or that, what you just said, it's not okay too good. There's nobody can say that. Nobody can... I mean... I don't know what
2: to highlight.
0: I don't know, but somebody have to tell somebody something because the world is watching.
2: Yep.
0: And listening, and we're not, and trust me, we're not looking too good. We're not looking too good.
2: Yep.
0: Oh, all right, let me go again. 623-5105-624-772. Listen, this is not politics. So this is just...
2: Generally
0: speaking, as a trend begonian and, you know, election... As I told you, this a couple of weeks.
2: Yep.
0: Like, we never heal from election. We never came out of election mood. We are always in that mood.
2: Always in that mood.
0: And everything seemingly look from a political point of view. You know, who could score more points on whatever side. And we never heal. We never say, you know what? And at the end of the day, we're struggling. Things hard out there, doing things really hard at people. School gonna reopen just now.
2: Yes.
0: People getting laid off. People don't know where the next dollar coming from. Some we coming just like in foreign. We'd have two jobs to survive.
2: To
0: make ends meet. You know, it's rough and tough out there. Every time you go, there's everything going up. And there's nothing you could do. You just have to absorb it. And why is that happening? I'm expecting to hear, well, let me navigate this way. We could try that way and that way.
2: Yeah.
0: You know? Come on, man. We must have a better way of doing things. 623-5105-624-7729. Let's go to the lines. Hello, welcome. Good afternoon. Hello.
3: Good afternoon, Sammy. Good
0: afternoon, sir. How you doing, bro?
3: How would we have to be able to do that and do when we have a government like this? How? Listen to me. Well, I want to ask the banana man. That is the minister, the banana man, right?
0: Yeah, hear what? You see where sir, hear me. Hear me.
3: I want to ask
0: sir, hear me. We just having that same conversation, and we can't even blame you for speaking that way. The leader speaking that way, but we can show them.
2: We
0: can show them that we can have the same conversation, but it's not of that level. Can we? Can you rephrase it now? And let's we're not in parliament.
3: I want to talk about what the Minister of National Security said. Right?
0: Nice. Now you're sounding proper. Go ahead. Go right ahead, sir.
3: Yeah. He said that he wants to reintroduce. Was it introduced before? I don't know. He said we reintroduce it. Reintroduce something meaning something was introduced before. So how would you reintroduce something that was not introduced?
2: I think a caller yesterday said that happened. I'm not. That is not me. Eh? Mm. We were told by a caller yesterday. Well, remember yesterday or did you or something like that?
0: Yeah.
2: That it was for the good behaved ones. So I'm not. Not too sure.
3: All of this weekend to me that wouldn't make any sense. But if they feel that makes any sense, taking people who get in free square meals and it are people outside who need the jobs, if they feel like something good, then they go ahead.
0: Yeah, but ahead.
3: That's what we voted for.
0: So in my view, I mean, while that might assist in one way, bam bam bam, but it will make more sense to just basically reopen CPAP and say, you know, will it come back out? I don't know. The prison short staff, you hear what's going on?
2: Yeah.
0: Oi! That's the rest of my man goes here.
2: Yeah.
0: Give me a fish.
2: Yeah, just give me a fish.
0: 623-5105-624-7729. Oh boy, you know that. Let me go again, boy. 623 Henry Dial, sorry.
2: 623-5105-624-7729.
0: Brain going all over the place. Hi, good afternoon. Oi, boy.
1: Sammy.
0: Yo, what's going on,
1: Tom? I'm calling again. You're not pressure, man. You're not in your voice.
0: We are trying to be politically right.
1: I'm
0: trying to walk the straight and narrow path.
1: Sammy, you're not in your voice. I just stopped trying,
0: boy. Yeah,
1: boy. Oh, boy. Well, I know what you're saying, man. I want to hear one tune. May I want to discuss my bed. I just want to hear Crow, Black Man, you look for them.
0: All right, bro. Love any else, okay?
1: Bye bye, one day.
0: All right. 623-5105-624-7729. Top of the afternoon. 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Good afternoon, caller. You're on the air. Hello.
4: Hello, yeah, good day, Sammy.
0: Welcome, bro.
4: Sammy, I want to put the Prime Minister in the back seat. I'm not being political, really. I don't care about red is the code or yellow is the code, but our Prime Minister is the head of our country. she's the one supposed to take the bull by the horn change the narrative.
0: Exactly.
4: That she needs to do it. Not some of the words that have been coming out of her mouth.
0: No.
4: Let me talk about the opposition.
0: Yes.
4: You are leading my country.
0: Yes,
4: I look up to you as my prime minister.
0: Yes.
4: So please set the example. Change the narrative. What the opposition do, you change the narrative. You lead us. That's why I put it in the basket.
0: All right, bro. Thank you very much, sir. You know, come on. You are the person in charge. Hey, followers, listen. I don't like how this thing going in. We're not singing too good. Let me clean up this thing. Bam, bam, bam, bam, bam. It starts with you, and it will end with you too. You know, so come on. But it's like, I don't know. Hi, good afternoon.
5: Woo. Good afternoon, fellas.
0: Good afternoon, sir.
5: Well, I hear the talking about, you know, people suffering in this country and, you know, things are hard and people have to work two jobs on him. Right? But, like, I can remember when Patrick Manning was in power, we were saying the same thing. Right? And, you know, people were just frolicking and having a good time. Every weekend there's boat rides and parties all over the place and people fetching and the beaches full and the rivers full and the bars full. So the actual people who suffer and not really saying nothing. You understand what I'm saying? And we have a government who just don't care.
0: I hear you, bro. Thanks for your contribution, sir. Yeah. 623-5105 624-7729 front seat, back seat. Call us live. We want to hear from you. What's on your chest? Or you can send a voice note or WhatsApp 388-1051. Pleasant afternoon, you're live.
6: Afternoon.
0: Yes, sir. Welcome.
6: How you doing?
0: Okay for now, yes, bro. How you doing? We're more concerned about
6: it. I good. But I have a little contribution to say about this topic.
0: Go ahead.
6: You see, the sheep can't lead the dog. The dog have to lead the sheep. I mess up my finger to vote for this government. Honestly. It's going bad to worse. Watch about 6,000, nearly 7,000 people on the breadline. And school going to reopen just now. So what do you think going to happen? You're going to have more crime. You're going to have more stuff going on in the country. That is my contribution.
0: Thank you, sir. 623-5105-624-7729. Callers are waiting, expressing themselves, how they feel. You know, I'm not sure if you guys are aware, we had the CPAP. It turned to NPOPs, I think. And now it's the word on the ground and coming from the powers that be that they're going to use the prisoners, basically do the same job from CPAP to NPOPs. Now is what I call it, prison pops. What do I call it now? Prison McPuffy? Prison pops. That's a joke. No, on a real, Dwayne, come on.
2: I understand.
0: On a real. I take that back, but on a real.
2: Yeah.
0: It would have make more sense in my view. Another people's view. I mean, from what we heard, it's been done before. Yeah. We heard all about that, but based on the situation at hand, it would make more economical sense to say, you know what, even if it's for a short time, I'd say, boy, between this 6 months, we go roll back out, bang, and just to get the place. So two things happening there. You're servicing people who out of a job. At the same time, we get in the place, in order.
2: In order.
0: You know, so it's a win-win for everyone. And the money goes in a cycle like that. I don't know, I'm just saying. 623-5105-624-7729. The WhatsApp hot, the phone line hot. We're taking everything today. Top of the afternoon. Yo, hello. Woo. Hi, you're there? Are you there? Hi, are you there? Good afternoon. Hello. Woi. Are you there? Mayday.
7: Hello?
0: All right, I guess not. Let's try this one. Hi, good afternoon. Woi. Are you there?
8: Sammy, good afternoon.
0: What's going on?
8: I want to give a 2 cents on this, which is the close down the CPAP. Right? And they say they are getting the prisoners to come to clean. Is it free for the prisoners or that they pray the prisoners?
0: Well, girl, either how you look at it, we paid. We have to mind the prisoners.
8: Yeah, but people have families, Sammy.
0: Yeah, we. I mean.
8: And they close down the CPAP.
0: And, all right, thank you. You know, I mean,
8: okay,
0: bear in mind the prisoners are people too. I mean, not saying that they, you know, they shouldn't have the opportunity, but the thing is, I don't know. I don't want to say certain things.
2: I'm afraid. And it will lead in that direction.
0: And I was trying to hush. Sammy, watch your mouth. Watch your mouth, Sammy.
2: Take in two more. And,
0: good afternoon. Woi. Hello.
7: Sammy, woi.
0: What's up, bro?
7: I want to put them promoters in the back seat to just come on the ads on them and lie. And say all kind of thing come in there in the party. Just for people to come. This DJ come in, that artist come in, and when you show up, half his suit.
0: Oh, God.
7: Right? You remember, you know, talk about people how to do two jobs and thing, and people still want to enjoy themselves.
0: Yeah, for sure.
7: Right? So
0: you
7: cannot deceive people like that, Sammy.
0: Are you
7: saying this, you, eh?
0: Yeah, of course.
7: No. Right? Backseat for all your boy.
0: Yeah. I don't want to say who, but it's okay.
2: Don't say who.
7: Sensational, Sammy.
0: Hey, big brother, how you doing, man?
7: Save the best for last.
0: What happened?
7: It's high time. Keep on saying it over and over. And Sammy, Trinidad and Tobago, the people in Trinidad and Tobago, Sammy, we don't have no more say. We don't have no more say. What's going on in the country? The poor man is flying out. And the man on top, or the woman on top, studying body poor man, because school opening in 1 month time. What you want poor people to do? Beg more than that, Sammy. Beg more than that. What's your brother in the country? I ain't picking sides, you know. This thing's really, Sammy. It's real. It's a poor parents that even buy food to feed their children. Why some rejoicing? Have a blessed day.
0: All right, bro. Look at voice notes. They're on off a few quick, by the way.
9: Sammy, good evening. I put in Island Finance in the back seat. When you go by them to borrow money, you borrow $30,000. They have you sign up a paper and tell you they will post it to you. They keep in the paper after you sign it and incorporating the fee. You had to pay back $110,000 on that money. You hear what I'm telling you? Island Finance.
0: All right. Hi, good afternoon. You're live. Oi.
10: Good afternoon, Sammy. How are you all doing?
0: Cool after God, brother. How are you doing?
10: I just want to add a quick contribution here.
0: Right,
10: I just want people to understand or remember a few things. The late, great Silver Fox once said, politics has a morality of its own.
0: Mm-hmm.
10: One. Two, the further divided, they keep us, the better for them. They could score politically. Three, ask yourself any decision that is made in the front. You need to understand and ask yourself which party financier is going to benefit. And the last point, at the end of the day, behind those doors, they all eat and drink from the same cup. I can tell you, I've seen it for myself, and very recently. So people need to stop understanding or keep saying they're voting for this person and this person. We need to stop putting party first and put country first. And this is coming from somebody who did not vote for either one of the leading parties. That's my contribution, Sam.
0: Thanks, bro. Thanks for weighing in, man. Hey, people. Hey.
11: All I have to remember, when you're drinking chin does make you say the impossible and do the impossible. You know? All you can't play with that spirit, you know, that spirit gain to you. there's a different person, you know. You're sorry to say and do things after him. She had to stop drink gin.
0: All right.
12: Good afternoon, Sammy. I like to have a front seat and back seat. Back seat is for the Minister of Finance, the Prime Minister, because you can't take the prisoners and put them out there to work when there are other people who are willing to work. Right, you have to stimulate the economy. Where the money will go when you send the prisoners there. And next, front seat for Mr. Rowley, tell all the other to hold straight for two more years. But now, all the belt tightening off. And right now, all the belt and only have no waist. Have a good day.
2: Wow. Wow. Wow.

0: Wow, what you know,
1: Sammy, Sammy, I went to cricket Sunday. And when cricket finished, I watched half of these people who went cricket, how they leave all the dirty thing on the ground. Then even pick it up and put it in the bin. Sammy, you know why they do that? Because they're telling themselves some other people to clean it. I want to put them in the box.
2: Why the mayor, Diego Martin, has to come on social media and beg the minister works to fix the road in Diego Martin today, boy? That what we should hear that?
3: Boy.
2: How many times right outside police station people get shoot? But you want to put on 30 substations all over Trinidad? That gonna solve crime? These people are getting proper punishment for their penalty. Is that going to stop crime? A policeman keep a gun and he on $250,000 bail. He's supposed to be in jail or no?
3: All right, bro.
2: The point.
3: Yeah. Lovely house, man. All right.
2: These people are getting punishment for their crime. Crime was never done. But don't give back jail for this government and their cabal again, boy.
3: Hey, boy. What's going on? What's going on?
0: Political jobs
3: today. Oh, playing in the nation. There's a conversation all around. What's up? What's going on? What's happening?
1: Watch now. Sammy. Hey. And Dwayne. That man take the cake. He take the cake. Oh, Lord. Yeah, that one was good.
3: You must say, you're no belt, you're no
0: waist. I looked down on my pants one time, man. What?
3: I wasn't expecting that one. Call on you on the air. Good afternoon. Hey.
4: Hello, Sammy.
3: Oh, my goodness. Oh, Granny, what's going on?
4: Granny.
3: Hold on. How are you going, Granny? You good?
4: And the little son is the rally for the prisoner to do feed them work. How you going to put the one gun and wrap the one cheese? Where we going? What about single man with a young daughter? And then the Nigerian woman. What's going on? Thank you.
3: You're welcome, Granny. I mean, if Granny could see that, well, boy, if Granny could acknowledge that, oh my goodness,
5: Sammy, good evening to you and Dwayne. I don't know what's going on with this government. Ministry of Education put out applications for parents to apply for the book grants. Up to now, they can't tell the parents if they get any book grant or when they get any book grants. Last year, they come September, middle of September, to say they're giving out book grants to a few. Yeah? This year, up to now, the start of August, yeah? By the time they give out the book grant, it's because half of the books finish sell out. So what are the parents to do?
3: Folks, we gotta wrap it up, eh? We gotta go off. Probably one or two more before we go. Hi, good afternoon.
2: Woo. Good afternoon, Sammy.
3: Yes, sir.
2: You're all good on. We are not politics, Sammy. And we are not party folks. But you see, religion and culture, they take that very serious. And you see, the government, if them was involved with that Emancipation Day, or them are back to get whole year, that would never end. That is the biggest disrespect I ever see in my life.
3: Good afternoon.
2: The biggest disrespect when they're playing East Indian, whatever they want to put it. I don't want the song restart.
3: No. We don't have that level of conversation.
2: I mean, come on. We respect that, and I respect them time too. Don't do that. Or do all they want to. Or they come on, man. Or they be real. It's like, or they just, okay, let me just do let's care then. Big and bold, so. That real big disrespect to the fullest.
3: Hi, bro.
2: So backseat for Kamala. Backseat for she barely wore African gong.
3: All right. Larry, you know, we're not to the parliament.
0: Sorry, let me go on.
3: We're not to the parliament. Listen, we're not to the parliament. We're on radio, we're not to the parliament. You can't say that. Come on.
0: I understand now. The callers are in no butt. Them are, you know.
3: Oh, God,
6: Good afternoon, Sammy.
3: Hey.
6: I like to have a front
3: stand
6: back seat.
3: I don't think that's one over.
6: Back seat is for the Minister of Finance, the Prime Minister, because you can't take the prisoners and put them out there to work when there are other people who are willing to work, right? You have to stimulate the economy. Where the money will go when you send the prisoners there. And next, front seat, Commissioner Rowley, tell all you got a whole strain for two more years. But now, all your belt tightening, you know, right now, all your belt, I only have no waist.

0: 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See you there.
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2: 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We are aware.
3: I know.
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7: Good evening and welcome. I'm Jesse Ramdey with headline news here on CNC3 and the TBC Radio Network. And local developments, discussions are still to be held on how the police service will staff government's new joint police and army posts across the country. Earlier this week, Prime Minister Kama Pisabisesa announced plans to establish 30 joint posts over the next 4 months at major highways and intersections, saying communities have been calling for a stronger security presence. Deputy Police Commissioner Junior Benjamin later said the idea was developed during earlier discussions between the TTPS and the Ministry of Homeland Security. At today's TTPS media briefing, Corporate Communications Manager ASP John Archie was asked how many officers would be assigned to the posts and whether the service has the manpower to support the initiative. She said those discussions have not yet taken place.
8: Well, as it relates to managing crime on the whole, human resource management is a key part of that. And as Mr. Kirk said, we welcome all resources that can be that we can input into the fight against crime. So it's an issue of managing the resources, balancing off where you can take officers from and where you can balance off where is needed most.
7: In other news, the cabinet note to facilitate the transfer of state land for the proposed construction of a new fire station in San Juan has been prepared, according to the San Juan Business Association, even as renovation work

0: cabinet note was developed to get the transfer of the land where it is now housing the URP building, and we want to transfer it to the Ministry of National Security so that we could assist. We have asked to assist.
1: To some regional news now, the government of St. Lucia has announced that the newborn grants program officially took effect on August 1st, 2026, keeping a promise made by Prime Minister Philip J. Pierre in the 2026-2027 budget. Press Secretary to the Prime Minister, Melissa Paul, made the announcement during a pre-cabinet briefing. Under the program, mothers of eligible newborns will get a one-time grant of EC$1,000. The grant is available only for children born on or after August 1st, 2026, whose births are registered within 6 months. And now for a look internationally, reopening the Strait of Hormuz is essential to bringing down the cost of living in the UK, Foreign Secretary Ed Miliband has said as he met with US counterpart Marco Rubio. The Labour Minister is in Washington for his first official one-on-one meeting with Rubio. The pair were expected to discuss the war in Ukraine and the humanitarian crisis in Gaza. Miliband was invited to the US capital by Rubio after they met on the sidelines of a foreign minister's summit in the Philippines, where the former Labour leader made his debut as foreign secretary. Well, stay tuned for comprehensive coverage of these stories in our major newscast at 7 p.m. on CNC3 and across all digital platforms.
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one by one. He is knocking them down just the way I love it. DJ Dwayne, TNT's most versatile DJ, alongside yours, Julie SS. And together, we have this opportunity to take you guys home and find style. I hope you guys are all safe. If you're still on the black carpet, navigating your way, yourself, you know, in a proper manner, right? Courtesy goes a long way. Take all your time on the black carpet. Don't forget the bread. And just enjoy the vibe right here on the Nation Station. 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Hour number 3, 6:22 on time. All right. Got some more info to share with you. And then more great music ahead. And, of course, today's Wednesday. We had to touch the only in Trinidad. You know, we had to close up the show with a little backers, you know. Right here on the Nation Station. Karen says, Samuel, going on with Dwayne. Tune after tune. Anyone in a mood, yeah? In a mood. So, listen, get ready for Back to School with Passage, the Food King, and Bright Ideas. Listen, this, spend $300 or more for a chance to win your share of $75,000 in book grants. Yeah, all you need to do is fill out the entry form and drop it in the store. It must just a box somewhere there. Drop it in right there. Promotion ends on August 19th. So you need to shop, enter, and win weekly. Yeah, besides the food cleaning, top of the evening to you. Also, ticket to the next level with a sensational estimated $16 million, not a plus jackpot draw. Yeah, with a sweet $16 million, you have it. You have your cake and you can eat it too. All right. 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Yeah. 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Yeah, get your tickets now for the estimated $16 million Lotto Plus, boy. 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Winners always play Lotto Plus. $16 million, boy. That kind of money doing here, you ain't going to be walking your grass like Roger, you know. I see Roger walking there. Roger, what are you doing?

Nice vibes, nice energy. Keep your WhatsApp coming in. 388-1051. Once again, let me send some love to the Borough of Arima. All week.

0: weekend, so big up to the whole borough of Arima. 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
1: Sammy, you do what you want.
0: Let's worship the mayor of Arima, top of the evening, one of the most down to earth mayor could ever find, boy, you know. Proper. 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
0: You want more? 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
1: Hey, folks, thanks for your patience. We'll be taking off very shortly. Should be wheels up in about 40 minutes. Due to a bumpy ride, snacks and beverage service has been suspended. AC has given us some trouble. Sorry, folks. And Wi-Fi is out. And so is the entertainment. Yeah, I'm sorry about the smell, folks. We are aware.
2: I know.
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4: 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CG United Insurance. 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

0: 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Wait. 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

0: 51. All right, so all we're saying to you is only in Trinidad. And you have your say, your way, all right? 623-5105-624-7729. All right, let me end up the show with a little vibe. You ready? Dwayne, you ready? Ready? There we go. Only in Trinidad. 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

0: Woi, woi, woi, woi. Good evening.
1: Woi, Sammy, Sammy. Only in Trinidad. I trucked on over 5:45 in the morning. And 12 o'clock is still there.
0: What happened? The same thing on every thing. 5 minutes to go. All we're saying to you is only in Trinidad. And you're just filling the blanks.

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1: 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Only in Trinidad, we turn our wrongs too.
0: Okay, is that?
1: Only in Trinidad, we turn our wrongs too.

0: 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Prisoners I used to clean URP accounts. 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

0: Same thing. Only in Trinidad. Caller, you're on the air. Good evening to you. Wait.
1: Kahi.
0: Yeah.
1: What's going on, mate?
0: Are they fighting up, but you know where it go, you know?
1: Yeah, no. Remember I tell you I could go to fish tomorrow?
0: Tell you what? Who was this? Tell him. Sorry.
1: Man, you know, Gary, you call.
0: Hello?

0: guys' uniform. We need to put them back in shot.
1: Hey, only in a teaser, you know. Only in Trinidad. Why? Hey.
2: Only in Trinidad. Yeah. Government wants prisoners to cut grass. And them same prisoners, their family might be unemployed.
1: Swinging, boy. They're swinging this evening. Yeah, boy. They're swinging this evening, boy. Woo! 623-5105-6247-729. I see Mr. Ashton typing something there. I'm waiting for you, sir. Come on. Same thing. Hello, welcome. Hi, good evening. Wait.
2: Wait.
1: Only Trinidad. If you want DJ, just come on and rise and don't say nothing. Only Trinidad. Okay. All right. Think coming in still.
3: Let me hear. Only in Trinidad. Ooh, God in the God.
1: Bang, bang, bang, bang, bang, bang, bang, bang. Wait. Yeah, they made this before we wrap it up. Only Trinidad, what?
4: Bye. Hmm? They're afraid.
1: You're afraid? Come now.
4: Everybody's swinging back today. They're running on the pitch and missing our ball, boy.
1: Today was that kind of day, boy. Why? Hey.
5: Sammy, the chip boss, only in Trinidad, y'all make a jail to get a walk. But though,

0: Johnny.
1: And then Dr. Ross.
0: Dr. Ross, the ladies DJ steps in.
2: I love it, Dr. Ross.
0: Oh, my God.
2: I love it, Dr. Ross.

0: ever done that romance? Romance with a consistent, yeah. Like, you can't give me that one. That one for sure, that one.
1: Or if you want to wait, Independence Day, so I mean, have something for you, don't worry.
0: Yeah, Jumans have a best route. Big up Jumans family in St. Augustine there. Yeah. Curie up St. Augustine.
1: Big up Munas in South. King, you're driving, you're burning our $40 premium.
0: I know where you're buying your roti, but you need to change location.
2: Nah.
0: You
2: can't give me that one. When you train a woman to shave her eyebrows above her pencil mark.
1: Hey!
0: Loud everyone.
1: I gone. All the goodness go, man.
0: Are you coming, sir?
2: When you train on, we want to shave the eyebrows above pencil mark.
1: Man.
0: Okay, now where do you? I just.
1: I go.
0: And we always say, why? Only the person got, yes. I know. See, Anthony said to him, yeah.
3: Own Sammy, only in Trinidad have more grass coming in the capital than the Caroni Plains.
0: Why? You're live, only in Trinidad.
4: Why, Sammy? Only in Trinidad. A prime minister will call yourself a name, and when people repeat it, you feel offended.
0: See, now one is a. It's a different topic.
1: They got Miss Gaskin and children, yeah.
0: Why?
5: Only in Trinidad, I could go by my Muslim brother as a Christian and eat food. Go by my Hindu brother and eat food. And them could come by me for Christmas and eat food. And all of you walking on the road together, hugging up as friends.
1: As Trinidadians.
0: I love it. That's a proper way to end this program.
1: Stand tall. We're leaving on that note.
0: Yeah, that's how we are. We don't know nothing. Listen, we are the perfect example to the world. On the same street, you have a mosque, you have a Baptist church, you have a Anglican church here, you have a temple
5: there. Yeah.
0: And everybody. Sunday morning is this horn, that horn, that bell. And everybody normal. Everyone normal. Living in harmony, you know?
5: Yeah, man.
0: I don't know what this race thing popping up here and there. That makes no sense in Trinbago, you know?
1: It's easier to conquer when they divide.
0: As Metropolitan country, as we are, you know, we embrace each and every one, you know? Let me live in love. Let me live in unity. That's the only way. Any other way? Trust me, I don't belong here in Trinbago. We, you know, let us drop everybody right here. Boah!
1: Better mess us.
0: Yeah. So, folks, thank you very much for your contributions, for the messages, for your calls, your WhatsApp. Most of all, your time. You could have been somewhere else with some other frequency or social media and all this these days, but you chose to be here with us. For that, we are grateful to you. Thank you very much. Tomorrow, all over again from 4 p.m. All right, it's a wrap on this one. You know my life from the studio. I'm going to go and fry some fish, you know. Yeah, frying fish a couple of years now.

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